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5: In Narellan, intersection upgrade affecting traffic in all directions on the Northern Road, Narellan Road at Camden Valley Way. In Gledswood Hills, breakdown blocking one southbound lane on Camden Valley Way near the Hermitage Way. No hassles on the Hume through Blair Athol. And in Preston's North, the M7 moving well to the M4. It's nearly Starlight Day. Please dig deep to help make hospitals a happier place for seriously ill children. 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I'm Solomon Gates. That's the latest traffic. 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
6: A mostly cloudy day ahead with tops of 22 degrees. Good morning, I'm Renee Criddle. Despite a superb grand final finish featuring Aussie golden girl Delta Goodrum atop her piano and rising into the air, Australia has come in fourth in the Eurovision Song Contest in Vienna. Bulgarian artist Darina Yatova has taken out this year's competition with the high-energy song Bangaranga. This year's event wasn't without controversy. Five countries boycotting in protest over Israel's ongoing participation. A man's been charged after leading police on a pursuit through Sydney's west. The 26-year-old was the sole occupant of the modified sedan when police initiated the chase after he was seen driving erratically. Today Show reporter Nicole Dunn says he was arrested after crashing into two parked cars in Guildford.
7: No one was inside those cars at the time and police were able to take him into custody. He remains at Granville Police Station this morning.
6: Plans for a new ambulance station at Bargo have been released as part of a major investment in frontline emergency services. The new facility on Great Southern Road will support emergency and mobile medical care across MacArthur with room for up to 8 ambulance vehicles. Construction is expected to begin later this year, pending planning approval. Police are appealing for information in relation to a number of assaults throughout 2026 across the southwest transport sector. Campbelltown Police have shared images online of a number of people they'd like to speak to as investigations continue. Any locals with information are being urged to call Crime Stoppers. Briefly, a man in his 30s has died following a shark attack off Western Australia's Rottnest Island. And a University of Sydney study has found 14 out of 15 popular Roblox games use tactics like false countdown timers to trick children into spending money.
4: C91.3 Sport. Discover Jude's Cafe Bar Brasserie at Campbelltown Catholic Club.
6: A disappointing night for our West Tigers, going down to the Sea Eagles 46-18 amidst battling a mounting injury toll. The bad luck continues.

0: continued last night with Taylan May suffering what looked like a re-aggravation of his previous shoulder injury. In other results, a standout performance from Cameron Munster has helped Melbourne to back-to-back wins, beating Parramatta 34-8 at Suncorp Stadium. The Cowboys held off the Roosters 18-12. And Sydney FC is through to the A-League Men's Grand Final after winning their playoff series against Newcastle on penalties. The Sky Blues will cross the Tasman to take on Auckland next weekend.
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0: A mostly cloudy day ahead for MacArthur to wrap up the weekend. 22 with a chance of a shower tomorrow, mostly fine, and 19 on Tuesday. In Camden today, we're heading for tops of 22 degrees. That's the latest on MacArthur's home, C91.3.

0: Bad Guy. You're with Ali and Jack. We are broadcasting live from the Thelmy Festival of Steam. And I mean, what a day. Sunday and we're working, Jacko. How good?
1: It's very exciting. It's good to see your smiley little face this morning. It's good.
0: Oh, thank you.
1: You look great.
0: Likewise.
1: Good.
0: Likewise.
1: Sunny disposition.
0: So yes, we're broadcasting live till 3 p.m. So make sure you come on down, say hi-de-ho, take a picture, bring us food, whatever. I don't know. Do you want me to bring us food?
1: I'm down for food. I'm pretty peckish, actually.
0: I got up and had a full gourmet breakfast.
1: Oh, did you?
0: Oh, yeah, absolutely.
1: Oh, geez, lucky you.
0: Oh, sun-dried tomatoes.
1: Oh, you're kidding.
0: 3 mixed cheese.
1: Yeah. Did you get the garlic mushrooms? That's what I like on the side there, a bit of garlic mushrooms.
0: Nah, you know, I want to be attractive to people. You can't be coming to it. Live broadcast.
1: That's what mints are for, mate.
0: With garlic breath.
1: Just chuck some gum.
0: You see, there's not enough mints in the world for garlic breath. Anyway. There is lots to see and do down here today. So listen, if you came yesterday, come again, because there's always something new to do. Eat Street, obviously, vibrant eating. Sounds good to me. The street parade, that's going to kick off at 11 o'clock. There's a vintage car display and the family carnival as well. So lots to see and do here at the Thelmy Festival of Steam, where it's all about blowing off steam. And that's why Jack and I are here.
1: Perfect for us.
0: That's what we do best. Now, we're trying to bribe you to come see us, so we've got cash and prizes. That's right. Cash and prizes. Later on, we'll be playing Steam Stunts. Now, what's that about? Well, you do a little something-something for us, we give you a little something-something. That sounds sort of a little wrong.
1: You said it, though, so that's fine.
0: I mean, we give you money and prizes. So that'll be happening a little later. Also, make sure you come down and grab a picture, because someone's going to win a prize tomorrow.
1: Yes, how good's this?
0: So there's just so many prizes and so many things to do, because, as I said, we're bribing you to come down.
1: Bribe is a strong word.
0: So, you know, what else are you going to do on a Sunday? 10 o'clock, right? If I'm awake on a Sunday, you should be awake on a Sunday. So why don't you come and say hi? Now, coming up next, we're going to talk to the man of the town, Mayor of Wallandilly, Matt Gould. He's going to come down. We're going to have a chitty chat with him, find out what's going on. And, yeah, about that food, if anyone wants to bring that, I'm all right with that. Some coffee would be nice too.
1: Yeah.
0: I mean, make sure whichever food you bring the accompanying drink. What do you think?
1: I think that's how it works. I think that's fair enough.
0: More of this. 4 hours of it to come. We are broadcasting live from the Thelmy Festival of Steam.
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3: In Thelmere, various local roads are closed for the Thelmere Festival of Steam, including sections of Bartle Road and Oak Street. In Narellan, look out for lane closures eastbound on the Northern Road, Narellan Road at Camden Valley Way due to roadworks. Looking south, the Hume is drama-free through Douglas Park. 40 Wings 40 Frenzy must end today. 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I'm Solomon Gates. That's the latest traffic. 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
2: See?

0: tomorrow on MacArthur Breakfast with Ali Redondo is Macca's Monday. 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Macca's Monday. 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

0: this position. You're on C91.3, Ali Redondo with you for your Sunday morning, broadcasting live from the Thelme Festival of Steam down in the Dilly, because Dilly, don't worry. We love it here. We absolutely do. And by me, or we, I mean me and the Mayor of the Wallandilly, Matt Gould, who I have with me right now. Hello, mate.
1: G'day, Ali. How are you?
0: Good, good. First cab off the rank. You're the first person I'm speaking to today. So, well done.
1: Thank you.
0: Now, very exciting. This is absolutely pumping. But before we get into that, how exciting that Thelme is a finalist in the New South Wales Top Tourism Awards for Best Small Town. This is so good.
1: It's super exciting and incredibly well-deserved. I know the winner's announced in a couple of weeks, and we've really got our fingers crossed because, you know, what we've got here is amazing, and, you know, it would be great to see it recognised.
0: It's fantastic stuff. So that will be announced on the 27th of May. So watch this space. We've been heavily campaigning on behalf of Wallandilly, Matt, so just so you know that.
1: We appreciate you, Ali. We really do.
0: Good, good. Now, the Thelme Festival of Steam, as I said, there is much to see and do here, but speaking of much or many, God, there are so many people here. I heard you broke a record yesterday.
1: Yeah, look, so yesterday they had a new record number of people through the Steam Museum here. And looking at the number of people we've got here today already, I reckon we're going to come close for a new record for overall attendance as well.
0: That's so
1: it's
0: good.
1: It's absolutely pumping.
0: Fantastic. And, like, I was actually quite surprised to find out when you told me. How long has the Thelme Festival of Steam been running?
1: So I'm told by a reliable source that the first one started in 1988.
0: 88? Is that the bicentenary?
1: I think it would be. So it'd be, what, 38 this year?
0: The celebration of the nation? Wow. So that's a really long time. Didn't realise.
1: Yeah, it's gone for a really long time. It was community run at first, and now we work with the Rail Museum to put it on, and it just gets bigger year after year. It's really one of the cornerstone events we have here in Wallandilly.
0: Oh, it is, and I mean, obviously we have the beautiful New South Wales Rail Museum, so you can go get a steam train ride, you can go and check all of that out. But even if the trains are secondary, there are so many things to do here. The carnival, there's Eat Street, there's market stalls. It's just the atmosphere is just vibrant, isn't it?
1: It absolutely is. Like every year there's new stuff. It's just fantastic. The street parade starts shortly, which I know is always a huge thing for the locals in particular. I hear there's some really good people going in it this year, so we're really excited for it.
0: So what's your favourite thing about the Thelme Festival of Steam? Your favourite event or your favourite thing to do?
1: Oh, look, I love all of it, but for me personally, I get to go in one of the vehicles in the street parade, which is always great fun. But other than that, getting the steam train down to Buxton is always an absolutely magical experience.
0: You know, I know you guys have the Huff and Puff road race coming up, so you can still register for that, right?
1: Yeah, there's still some spots open for that, so that's next Sunday. So essentially what that is you can race a steam train that I'm in. I'm shoveling the coal for it, and you can race this from Buxton back up here to Thelme.
0: Let me tell you, I had the pleasure of getting on this steam train, and they asked me if I wanted to shovel the coal. And my first thought was, well, Matt Gould does it. Surely I can do it. Surely I can do it. Mate, I don't know how you did it. How long do you shovel the coal for? Because that is a workout.
1: Probably 10 minutes, maybe 10, 15.
0: Oh, my God. Just the coal on the shovel was so awkward to lift. For me, I mean, I'm 5'2", but, you know, I thought I was sort of fit. I'm not. That's really actually quite hard. It looks a lot easier than it is.
1: Yeah, it is harder than it looks. And actually getting it in the right way, you can't just kind of grab it and throw it in. You've got to put it in a special way.
0: Yes.
1: It's great fun. Last year, I think the races beat the train just, or the first races, but it's always really, really close. So there's a few spots still open, and we'd, if that's your thing, we'd love to see you there. And I always like shoveling the coal and racing all of the runners.
0: Oh, good on you. Huff and Puff steam train race, is that what it's called?
1: Huff and Puff.
0: That's next Sunday, so there's still some spots if you want to register for that. Now, back to the Thelme Festival of Steam, which is obviously on today. How important is the festival for local tourism and small businesses, Matt?
1: Oh, look, it is massively important for us here. It's one of our cornerstone events. It attracts 15,000 to 20,000 people to the Shire. And it gives us an opportunity just to show off some of the amazing things that we have here in Wallandilly. So you can come down here to the Rail Museum, and then people will often go, oh, great, you know, let's go out to Barragang Lookout, or let's go look at one of the dams, or they find out about some of the other amazing tourism offerings we have here, like the pick your own at a lot of our farms, and that, you know, they'll come out for another weekend. So this is a really good opportunity for us just to showcase just how beautiful and amazing our Shire is and how many things we do have in that tourism space.
0: It really is. I mean, I went out to Thelmere Lakes not long ago, and gee, it's just untouched, isn't it?
1: It's absolutely gorgeous, and they've just sealed the road down there too, so yes, we've been getting a lot of people going down to the lakes, and the lakes are all quite full at the moment. It's just absolutely stunning down there.
0: It is. Great little picnic areas and stuff. You can make a whole day of it. So there you go, the Thelmere Festival of Steam. It's on today, so make sure you come on down. Plenty to see and do. We are talking to the Mayor of Wallandilly, Matt Gould. Now, mate, you know I never let you leave without some sort of game or something.
1: Oh, here we go.
0: All right. So I've been thinking hard about what to do. We're going to play Word Association.
1: Oh, okay.
0: So basically, it's the first word that comes to your head after I say the word. So, for instance, if I say ice.
1: Cream.
0: There you go, right? That's how it works.
1: Oh, okay. We're
0: so
1: in trouble
0: here. We're going to start it off easy. We're going to work you into it. Right, ready? Sun.
1: Complete mental blank.
0: Day, moon. Right. Let's put that down as an X, right?
1: It's a practice.
0: Bread.
1: Butter.
0: Okay, good. Yeah, that's how it works. All right, we got the flow.
1: We got the flow.
0: Okay, let's start. Ready? Huff end.
1: Puff.
0: Steam.
1: Train.
0: Eats end.
1: Beats.
0: Chew.
1: Chew.
0: Wallandilly.
1: Paradise.
0: Wallandilly Shire.
1: Paradise.
0: Matt Gould.
1: Me.
0: Ali Redondo.
1: Legend.
0: Oh, correct answer. Well done, everybody. Give me a big round of applause. Well done to the Mayor of Wallandilly, Matt Gould. He absolutely smashed it. Mate, thank you for coming down and joining me first thing this morning. And we can't wait till the huff and puff. But for now, let's enjoy the Thelmere Festival of Steam.
1: Absolutely. Always great to have you here, Ali.
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1: In Thalmia, the Thalmia Festival of Steam, closing various local roads, including sections of Mason and closed streets. In Preston's, no hurdles at the Hume M5 M7 interchange and the M5 on time. 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I'm Solomon Gates. That's the latest traffic. 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

0: You're on C91.3. We are broadcasting live from the Thelmere Festival of Steam. We're having a complete hoot. I tell you what, Ali with you for your Sunday. Jacko is sitting side saddle. He's loving it.
1: Oh, I'm having a great time.
0: Yeah.
1: Drinking coffee. It's great.
0: I was loving just talking to the mayor of the Wallandilly, Matt Gould, and Jack went AWOL. I was like, I think he's left. I was like, oh, well. But you know what? He came back with coffees, and that's what matters.
1: I'm doing my part here.
0: So big shout out to the MacArthur Grind for hooking us up with caffeine. She wrote to Ali, love from the Mac Grind. Oh, okay. There you go.
1: Personalized messages. We love it.
0: Normally something about being a queen. Oh, there it is. There it is. Right at the bottom.
1: It's in the fine print.
0: What does yours say? Anything about being a queen?
1: No queen. Prince. No queen. Yeah, got a prince. A bit of a reference there.
0: We like that. Good stuff. Well, speaking of kings, queens and princes, the parade is about to kick off right here. We've got the best vantage point, haven't we?
1: Absolutely.
0: Right in front of the parade. So Matt was saying that this is one of the biggest things, that people love the parade, getting in it. Yeah,
1: people are lining up for it.
0: So that's going to kick off right now. And we are situated, I would say, opposite the Welcome Inn at Thelmere.
1: Yep.
0: I would say we are across the road right from there. We're different to last year. Where we were last year on the opposite corner, they've replaced it with bins. So that seems appropriate.
1: That's a little bit, but...
0: Never more appropriate. Anyway, going to do some cool stuff coming up. We've got Steam Stunts. So you can win yourself $100 cash. That's not too far away. We're going to play some Powderfinger as well.

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5: C91.3.
6: In Narellan, one eastbound lane closed for roadworks on the Northern Road, Narellan Road. There's also one lane closed northbound on Camden Valley Way. The Hume is hassle-free north to Preston's and south to Pheasant's Nest and a smooth run to the airport on the M5. 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I'm Solomon Gates. That's the latest traffic. 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
8: A mostly cloudy day ahead with tops of 22 degrees. Hello again, I'm Renee Criddle. Australia's Delta Goodrum has finished in fourth place at the Eurovision Grand Final in Vienna following a spectacular performance of her ballad Eclipse. The pop star was sitting in a strong second place after the jury vote, but ultimately missed out on a podium finish after the global audience tallies were added. Bulgaria claimed its first ever Eurovision victory with Dara's track Bangaranga, while Israel and Romania rounded out the top three ahead of Australia. Police have launched National Road Safety Week, encouraging MacArthur locals to consider the role they can play in preventing road trauma in the region. It comes as Liverpool police nabbed two speeding drivers, one allegedly clocked doing 142 k's in a 70 zone, along with a suspended P-plate driver in a BMW travelling at 175 k's along a 100 zone highway. A man has died following a shark attack off Western Australia's Rottnest Island. The 38-year-old was in the water at Horseshoe Reef yesterday when he was bitten by what's believed to be a great white shark. He was rushed to the island's shore by boat but couldn't be revived. The Thelmy Festival of Steam continues today, bringing steam trains, vintage machinery and carnival rides to MacArthur. The event at the New South Wales Rail Museum features steam train rides to Buxton and Picton, live demonstrations and family-friendly entertainment. One of the highlights this year is the appearance of a locomotive 3526, a restored steam engine first built in 1917. And a passenger travelling on a Qantas flight from Melbourne to Dallas is facing serious charges after he had to be restrained, causing the plane to divert to Tahiti.
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8: A Jason Saab hat-trick has helped the Sea Eagles to a big win over the West Tigers, 46-18. The third straight loss sees the Tigers slide further down the ladder after conceding 44 points or more in all three of those games. Meantime, in other Magic Round results, the Melbourne Storm had a 34-8 win over the Eels. The Cowboys claim victory over the Roosters, 18-12. And in Super Rugby action, the Reds have fallen agonisingly short to the Western Force, 19-14, while the Waratahs beat the Fijian Drua, 50-35.

0: 5. A win also for the Hurricanes.
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0: A mostly cloudy day for MacArthur to wrap up the weekend. 22 with a chance of a shower tomorrow. Mostly fine and 19 on Tuesday. In Lumiere today, we're heading for tops of 22 degrees. That's the latest on MacArthur's home, C91.3.

0: C91.3 for your Sunday morning. Ali Redondo and Jacko at the Thelmy Festival of Steam. We are broadcasting live right through till 3 p.m. So make sure you come on down and say hi-de-ho. So much to see and do. Now, I know I always say that because there is, like, and I'm not a liar, right? But it is so packed. Like, there is so much of an atmosphere at the moment. The parade is happening. It kicked off at 11. It's right in front of us. And, man, I'll tell you what. We've seen Elmo. We saw Macaulay.
1: We did.
0: In some sort of, I don't know what that was.
1: Some sort of machine.
0: I'm not sure.
1: Yeah, we've got the marching band now in front of us.
0: I made a terrible mistake of calling something a rotolactor, and it turns out that that's a milking machine.
1: What even is a rotolactor?
0: What I just said. A milking machine.
1: Gotcha.
0: There you go. But I thought I would sound like, you know, smart. Sort of use some of the vernacular.
1: Well, sometimes
0: of it.
1: You just throw words out and just see what sticks, you know. Sometimes it goes under the radar. They don't say anything.
0: It's absolutely true. But much to see and do. So we've got Eat Street, we've got the market stalls, there's a vintage car display with all your hot rods. And oh my God, have you had the hot rods at KFC, by the way?
1: Oh, no, I haven't. Any good?
0: Oh, dude, the hot rods are back.
1: Oh, did you have them over the weekend?
0: Oh, no, I can't remember what day. They all blurred into one. Fried chicken every second day, but yeah. I'm telling you, they are good.
1: Okay,
0: anyway, back to this.
1: Get amongst that.
0: Classic cars and vintage beauties. Also, the family carnival, so you can go and jump on an amusement ride. See, there is really something for everyone. And if that's not your cup of tea, what about live entertainment on the main stage, hey? We've got Danny DeRoss hitting the stage at 12. How come you're not on the stage, Jack?
1: I was wondering that. I was actually getting a bit jealous. I walked over there, heard some lovely singing going on. I thought I should get up there. Any way I could. Maybe we can make that happen.
0: Maybe next year.
1: Okay, good. Yeah, cool. Okay, on the stage.
0: That sounds
1: nice.
0: Like a plan. We've got 365 to work that out. And not only is there much to see and do here, but we are broadcasting till 3. So you can come down, say hi, and coming up, we're playing Steam Stunts. Now, what's Steam Stunts? Well, it's where we get you involved. So normally we do, you phone us and that's how you win a prize. These ones are interactive.
1: I love these ones, by the way.
0: We've taken the comps on the road. So Steam Stunts, you come down, you do a little something, we give you $100 cash. That's how that works. But you got to get the Steam Stunt correct, because if you don't, you walk away with a show bag.
1: Bow, bow.
0: Although the show bag, he's pretty good.
1: I'd be happy with the show.
0: He didn't deserve the bomb, I think. So Steam Stunts is not too far away. Plus, we'll be spinning the prize wheel. That's happening in about 10 minutes' time. Much to see and do. We are broadcasting live from the Thelmia Festival of Steam.
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1: In Thirlmere, sections of various local roads closed for the Thirlmere Festival of Steam. North Street is now one way from Westbourne Avenue to Carlton Road. In Narellan, intersection upgrade, closing lanes on the Northern Road, Narellan Road and Camden Valley Way. The Hume, hassle-free through Douglas Park. 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I'm Solomon Gates. That's the latest traffic. 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

0: Tree. We are broadcasting live from the Thelme Festival of Steam. And I'll tell you what, come on down. There is so much to see and do here. We're broadcasting right through till 3 p.m. And we just spun the prize wheel. People love the spinning of the prize wheel, mate. People love prizes. And that's why we're doing Steam Stunts.
1: C91.3 Steam Stunts.
0: All right, what is the Steam Stunt? Well, it's basically where you come down, you do something, and then we give you money.
2: That's exactly what it is.
0: I think that works really well.
3: Yeah, spot on.
0: So this is our first Steam Stunt, but we will be doing these all the way through till 3 o'clock. So make sure if you see the C91.3 tent, which is very conveniently located opposite the Welcome In Hotel on the corner, we're on the opposite corner. So... No, Jack, you can't go there.
2: Oh, come on,
0: all right. So we have our first contestants for Steam Stunts, Raywin from Thelme.
4: Hi.
0: Thank you for playing.
4: Thanks for having me.
0: First time at Thelme Festival of Steam?
4: No, it is not. I live locally, so this is many times here.
0: Excellent. Yep. How good is it this year, though?
4: No, it is good. Lots of people, lots of vibe. It's awesome.
0: Love it. Right, we're playing for $100, so this Ooh. Could really be your year. And we have Ashley from Winmalee.
5: Hello.
0: Yeah, the Blue Mountains, eh?
5: Yes.
0: How are we going Hello. In the Blue Mountains? Good.
5: Yes, it's good. Yeah,
0: nice.
5: A lot different down here.
0: Yeah, right. So is this your first time here?
5: Second. I came to the festival last year. My partner's from this area, so...
0: So impressed you had to come back. Oh,
5: yeah.
0: We love that.
5: Trains, so.
0: We love that. Right. Who really wants the $100
5: I'll
0: out of
5: take it?
0: Right, that's it. She wins that. All right. This is how this works. We are doing train trivia. Now, you both told me this wasn't your first time at the Thelme Festival of Steam. So, we should know a little bitty bit about trains. Now, names as buzzers. First one to buzz in gets the chance to answer. If that person gets it wrong or doesn't know the answer, it goes over to the next. Do we all get that? I feel like Larry Emder. Let's test the names as buzzers. Raywin.
5: Ashley.
0: Okay, so just got to scream that out real loud. All right? $100 on the line, ladies. This could be the easiest $100 ever. All right? Unless, of course, I tend to stretch things on. So... Might just keep this going. I don't know. No, let's start. Ready? Okay. Steam trivia. Question number one. What kind of fuel powered many old steam...
4: Coal?
0: Hang on, wait. Was that correct? And Raywin was the first one in? Coal is correct! All right. Well done. So Raywin gets 1 point. Okay, here we go. Question number two. Bit of a tricky one. Is steam a solid, a liquid,
5: Ashley.
0: Or... Yes.
5: Gas.
0: Ashley, yes!
2: Well done.
0: Yes, one Ashley. All. Oh, 1 point each. 1 point each. Here we go. Oh, this is the decider.
2: Yeah. Here we go.
0: All right. Unless I decide to keep going.
2: We could do that too.
0: I mean, is a minute and a half really worth $100? I think we should stretch this out. Okay. This is going to be the decider for sure. So be ready, ladies.
2: Ready.
0: What museum in Thelme
4: is
2: Raywin got
4: in. The Thelme Rail Museum. New South Wales Rail Museum.
0: She gets it. Well done. she gets it, Raywin. Well done. Hey, listen, Ashley, you fought a good fight. You don't go away empty-handed. We're going to give you a show bag full of stuff to do with our radio station. So you'll love it. Take it to the Blue Mountains. Well done. Big round of applause. There you go. $100. To Raywin
4: so
0: from
4: much.
0: Thelme,
4: so
0: Ashley
4: much.
0: From Winmalee. Thank you,
5: Thank
0: ladies,
5: you.
0: For playing. Enjoy. Have a great day. There you go. And that is Steam Stunts. So we'll be back with that again next hour. I thought that went pretty well.
2: That was great.
0: Yeah.
2: I enjoyed that. That was fun for me too.
0: Yeah, I thought it was good. Mate, quick game's a good game. That's what I think.
1: Monday. Tomorrow on MacArthur Breakfast with Ali Redondo is Macca's Monday. It's the day you could win a bunch of drive-through dollars. Macca's Monday. McCafe. Coffee fit for an Aussie. 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C91.3.
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9: In Ingleburn, look out for changed traffic conditions southbound on the Hume between Campbelltown and St Andrews Roads due to an earlier incident. In Thirlmere, various local roads closed for the Thirlmere Festival of Steam, including sections of Barbour Road and Oak Street. 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I'm Solomon Gates. That's the latest traffic. 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

0: Alexander. You're on C91.3 for your Sunday. We are broadcasting live from the Thelme Festival of Steam. Jack and I are down here. You're having a good time, right?
1: Oh, I'm having a great time. It's so busy too. So many people to talk to. I've spoken to heaps.
0: We always talk about this, but the amount of food on a stick is quite incredible. But before, I saw birds on a stick. Now, I don't mean in an edible form.
1: Wait, what?
0: I mean, a bloke was walking around with this massive branch with four birds. They must just be trained to just sit there.
1: Oh, that's pretty cool. Oh, why didn't I see that? I wanted to go say hello to the birds.
0: Reckon you'd get four birds to just sit on a stick with you?
1: Look, I've done it before.
0: All right.
1: Yeah, exactly.
0: Okay, cool. Much to see and do down here at the Thelme Festival of Steam. And don't forget, we are playing Steam Stunts, so more chance to win cash and prizes. We'll do that again next hour. Also, we're going to play some Shakira for you.

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3: In Ingleburn, look out for changed traffic conditions southbound on the Hume between Campbelltown and St Andrews Roads due to an earlier incident. In Thirlmere, various local roads closed for the Thirlmere Festival of Steam, including sections of Barbour Road and Oak Street. Good run on the M5 through Moorbank. 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I'm Solomon Gates. That's the latest traffic. MacArthur, C91.3.
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4: A cloudy afternoon ahead with tops of 22 degrees. Good afternoon, I'm Renee Criddle. A 26-year-old man has been granted strict conditional bail after leading police on a high-speed pursuit through Sydney's southwest. Officers attempted to pull over a speeding black sedan in Old Guildford this morning before the vehicle took off. Today Show reporter Nicole Dunn says the chase ended when the driver crashed into a parked car and damaged two others.
5: Both of those vehicles have suffered significant damage. There is still glass all over the road here this morning, and one of the owners of those vehicles has been in to check on his car. Thankfully, no one was injured in this crash, including that 26-year-old offender who will face court in July.
4: The state's crackdown on service stations has revealed 70% of all fines have been issued in regional New South Wales, with the South Coast getting one of the worst compliance rates. The Southern Highlands and Shoalhaven came in second best for fuel transparency, recording only three fines since March. Inspections earlier this month saw servos in Lanier, Liverpool and Preston's record a perfect score. National Road Safety Week is officially underway in MacArthur with the goal of saving lives by drivers making wiser choices. On average, one life is lost on New South Wales roads every day. So far this year, 127 people have died. This year's message is drive so others survive, with attention focused on distractions while driving, including illegal mobile phone use. A University of Sydney study has found 14 out of 15 popular Roblox games use tactics like false countdown timers to trick children into spending money. Researchers warn the platform is exploiting loopholes in gambling laws, with nearly all children surveyed admitting they had been scammed. The ACCC is now reviewing the report, while the Australian Classification Board considers introducing mandatory age ratings for online social games. And Australia's Delta Goodrum has finished in fourth place at the Eurovision Grand Final in Vienna, following a spectacular performance of her ballad Eclipse.
1: 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Discover Jude's Cafe Bar Brasserie at Campbelltown Catholic Club.
4: The Sea Eagles have crushed the West Tigers 56-18, the local side appearing to find the going tough without stars Jareem Buller, Api Korosau and Adam Dewey. Coach Benji Marshall says they're lacking the confidence and resilience they were showing earlier in the season. Meantime, the Cowboys have claimed victory over the Roosters 18-12 in Magic Round. The Melbourne Storm had a 34-8 win over the Eels. And in the A-League Women's Grand Final, Melbourne City has claimed the trophy after beating Wellington 3-1.
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4: A cloudy afternoon ahead with tops of 22 degrees. 22 again with the chance of a shower tomorrow. Mostly fine and 19 on Tuesday. Right now in Macquarie Fields, it's 20 degrees. That's the latest on MacArthur's home, C91.3.
6: Ladies up in here tonight. 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We got the refugees.
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0: tonight. See you, Chandelier. Here on C91.3, Sunday afternoon. How good. Ali Redondo with you. Jack's here as well. We're broadcasting live from the Thelmere Festival of Steam. Jack forgot to speak.
1: Yeah, I did there. I wasn't sure if it was morning or afternoon. Have we switched in? Yeah, we're afternoon now. Just started. 12:18. Midday. So just got to get my mind around that because usually we're in the morning. I'm used to saying good morning, everybody. But now it's good afternoon. Feels weird.
0: Okay, good.
1: Yeah, so that's where I'm at.
0: Excellent. I'm glad that you spoke. That was...
1: Was that worthwhile?
0: Absolutely.
1: Okay,
0: it was really,
1: you.
0: Really good. You see, he's very excited to be here at the Thelmere Festival of Steam. Last year I was here by myself, and this time I thought, let's bring Jack, because it's always fun when Lord Jacko's around.
1: Yeah.
0: And, you know, how would we know whether it was afternoon or morning?
1: Well, I've let all our listeners know, so there you go.
0: Yeah, good stuff. So we are broadcasting through till 3 p.m., so make sure you come on down and say hi. Coming up shortly, we're going to spin the prize wheel. There are so many fabulous prizes to be won. We've got Visa gift cards to give away.
1: Absolutely.
0: We've got wellness packs. There's like everything you can think of, honestly. I mean, we don't have a car, but hey, maybe next year. So make sure you come down. We're going to spin the prize wheel. And also our Steam stunts. So more prizes for
1: Indeed.
0: Steam stunts. So prize wheel, that's happening in about 10 minutes time. And then about 22, we'll be doing Steam stunts. So if you are at the Thelmere Festival of Steam or you're on your way down, because, I mean, this goes all afternoon.
1: Exactly right. Yeah, exactly.
0: So you can come down, get involved, win some cash and prizes, and come say hi. And if you don't want to do that, well, you can get something from each street.
1: I was about to say, there's heaps of good options. I can smell it, man. I'm starting to get hungry.
0: There's the vintage car display, all the hot rods and classic cars on display there. The family carnival, get on the amusement rides, market stalls if you want to treat yourself. And there's the Steam and Vintage Park, which has a coal shoveling. You can try that. There's a Ferris wheel. There's a steampunk precinct. There's people that have been walking around with the Mad Hatter hats and stuff.
1: Yeah, it's very cool.
0: And there's mini train rides. And Jack is very excited about the mini train
1: rides. Well, I was wondering, can I get on it?
0: Well, we tried to get on it, remember?
1: Right.
0: We went up and we said, can we get on it?
1: Yeah.
0: And they smiled and kept driving.
1: Yeah, that's right.
0: So
1: yeah.
0: I reckon that was just a no.
1: Okay.
0: A flat
1: Is it
0: no.
1: me? Is it me? It potentially
0: no,
1: could be
0: mate.
1: Me.
0: No, mate. Absolutely not.
1: Okay,
0: Don't think it's you.
1: All right.
0: That's just, you know, have some more confidence.
1: Okay, I will.
0: It's absolutely you. Coming up, we're going to be playing Steam Stunts. So if you're on your way down to the Thelmere Festival of Steam, make sure you come past our tent. We are opposite the Welcome Inn Hotel. So you are welcome. We're broadcasting live from the Thelmere Festival of Steam.
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1: Fairly quiet for the M7 motorway. It's all clear southbound from the M4 at Eastern Creek through to Kurrajong Road in Preston's. Just 12 minutes travel time. Hume Motorway moving well. It's clear through the Narellan Road on and off ramps and into Wilton. Narellan Road also smooth around Waterworth Drive and Mount Annan Drive. With the Northern Road, no delays through Oran Park. Absolutely everything is on sale at Freedom. 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

0: your weekend wind back to 1989. And hey, do yourself a favour, see them live. If you ever get the chance to see them live, they are magnificent. Ali Redondo with you for your Sunday. We're broadcasting live from the Filmy Festival of Steam. Much to see and do. We're here till 3 o'clock, so come past, say howdy, because we have a whole bunch of steam. Yes, a whole bunch of that. But we also have a whole bunch of cash and prizes.
1: C91.3 Steam Stunts.
0: All right, we're calling it Steam Stunts. So basically, we bribe you to come say hi to us by giving you prizes. And out of the crowd, we've picked Con from Sutton Forest. Hello, mate.
2: Hey, how you doing?
0: Now, I met Con about 30 seconds ago, and I said, Sutton Forest. Oh, yeah, there's a Macca's there.
2: Yeah. Sally's Corner.
0: The big sign on the Hume. Yeah. 100 Ks.
2: Only place down there, Macca's.
0: And then Con said, oh, is this going to be on the radio? Oh, that's right. You're a radio station. Yeah. Oh, mate, I'm telling ya, you're going to go good in this comp, I feel.
2: We'll go good. We'll go good.
0: Now, we are playing this for your, is it your wife?
2: Yeah.
0: Yeah? And what's her name?
2: What is her name again? Nah, it's Brooke.
0: Brooke, all right. So for Brooke, where's Brooke? He didn't mean it, Brooke. He loves ya. All right, so for Brooke, you are possibly going to win a Luna Wellness and Beauty Picton Spa package. This is valued at $215. You get a 60-minute massage and a 30-minute facial, Brooke. What do you think? Con, you get nothing.
2: I get nothing.
0: Nothing. You just get the...
2: I'm going to have to do it if I lose.
0: The thrill of the game. Okay, so we are playing Man Oh Man. Now, how does this work? You are playing against Jack. Jack, meet Con.
3: You, mate. Yep.
0: Con, meet Jack.
3: Nice to meet you, mate.
0: Jack's from Liverpool. Don't hold that against him.
3: Up the Hume.
0: All right. So how does this work? Well, I have bought my makeup bag. I'm going to pull out items from the makeup bag. The first person to answer what they are correctly gets a point, right? So we're gonna do best of four.
3: Best of four, yeah.
0: Best of four, like so, best of three, and then if not, we'll go to the four.
3: Perfect.
0: Right? Okay.
3: Tiebreaker.
0: So I'm not going to see what I pull out.
3: Okay.
0: I'm just going to go with it.
3: All right.
0: Con, how you feeling? How you feeling? Brooke, is he good with beauty products? Oh, he is.
4: Yeah,
0: oh, well, tell us more.
2: I did her today. Yeah, I brushed it for
0: her. Did he? Did he really? Did he do your hair today?
2: Yeah.
0: I'm going with yes.
3: Just
0: I'm
3: lie,
0: going
3: Con.
0: With yes.
3: Just lie.
0: Oh, well done. All right. So names as buzzers. First one in. Okay, right. You want to test that?
2: Your
0: right.
2: name's Con.
0: All right, ready? Con. Go, test.
2: Con.
0: All right.
3: Jack.
0: Okay, good, good. All right, first one out. I'm not going to look. I'm just going to pull one out.
3: I'm going to struggle here, Con, by the way.
0: What is this?
2: Con.
0: Yes, Con.
2: Lip liner?
0: Mate, how's that a lip liner? How's that a lip liner? Wrong, that's a concealer.
3: I have
0: He's
3: no
0: wrong.
3: Clue anyway.
0: All right, let's go.
3: I was
0: going
3: to say foundation.
0: Let's go again. Oh. Jeez, this could go forever. How much time do we have? We're here till three. All right, let's go to the next one. I'm pulling something out. Okay, what is this?
2: It's a brush.
0: Yeah, but what is it? What sort of brush is it?
2: What sort of brush? It's a foundation brush.
0: That is incorrect, Con.
3: Is it blush brush?
0: It is a blush brush. Well done. Well done. Jack's on
3: Come
0: the board.
3: Come on, Con, mate.
0: Come on, Sutto Forest. Come on, Sutto Forest. All right, let's go again. Pulling in. What have we got? What is this?
2: Con.
0: Yes, Con.
2: Mascara? An eyebrow pen?
0: A mascara is incorrect. It is, in fact...
3: Is it lip liner?
0: No.
3: It's not?
0: No.
3: What is it?
0: No. You're both wrong. Do you want to go one more?
3: You go one more.
0: Go, Con. What is it?
2: You go first. Why is it for you?
0: Oh, God. Time up. It's an eyeliner. Jeez.
3: Eyeliner.
0: We're going to be here forever.
3: What were you going to say?
0: Okay.
2: I don't know.
0: This is Jack's point.
2: Yeah, stuff in my life.
3: Brooke,
0: he's seen these things. I can see by your beautiful face that you wear makeup. All right, let's have a look.
2: Okay. I'll throw it all in the bin.
0: I'm going to try and find something easy. Okay, here we go. What is this?
2: Concealer.
0: I just pulled out the concealer, Con. Jack?
3: I don't know. I actually don't know. Is it sunscreen? It's got 50 SPF on it.
0: Foundation, right? Give it to Con. Con's on the board.
3: All right.
0: Gee.
3: So this is the tiebreaker here.
0: Con, when we played this in the office and everybody did very, very well. Okay, 1 point.
2: We made a deal, yeah?
0: One point each, right? So whoever gets this wins.
3: Yeah, yeah.
0: All right.
2: This is it.
0: Jack, you live with all women.
3: I know, and I'm still struggling. Sisters. Yeah, exactly.
0: Okay, I'm actually going to try and look for something this time. Okay, this is going to be easy.
2: Okay.
0: All right? Names as buzzers.
3: Okay.
0: What is this?
2: Con.
0: Yes, Con.
2: It's a blush palette.
0: Oh, my God. No, it's not a blush palette.
2: It's for your eyes.
0: What's it called?
2: I don't know.
0: Brooke, what's this called? It's a what? No, have a look. Eyeshadow. Con wins it. That's it.
2: Thanks for that.
3: I had no clue either.
0: Well done. God, we'll be here forever. Man, oh man, what an absolute fail that was. Anyway, well done, Con.
2: I'll give you the facial. I'll take them.
3: Perfect. Yeah, we sorted this on the site.
0: Now, just so you know, Jack wanted to play this.
3: Yeah.
0: So
3: and
0: there
3: I
0: you
3: still
0: go.
3: Struggled.
0: Well done, Con. Thank you for playing. Mate, go tell Sutton Forest all about
2: how. Tell Sutton Forest all about a makeup.
0: Yeah, how well you did.
2: We don't have a Westfields down there.
0: And now we know, mate. Foundation, concealer, you got it?
2: Yeah.
0: All right, good. There you go. Big well done to Con, right, everybody.
2: Thank you so
0: good
2: much.
0: Job. There you go. Steam Stunts. Gee, God, I thought we'd be here forever. We're only broadcasting till 3. I'm not sure how much time I actually have. Jack.
3: No. Why was that so bad, bro?
0: How is this sunscreen?
3: What? Because I saw it at 50 SPF on it. That's all I saw.
0: All right. More cash and prizes to be won next hour, so make sure you're listening. We are broadcasting live from the Thelme Festival of Steam.
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10: The Festival of Steam is on today. Look out for road closures. Oak Street between the railway station roundabout and Carlton Road is closed both ways. We also have road closures on Mason Street at Barber Road and Westbourne Avenue at North Street in both directions. 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I'm Thomas Reeves. That's the latest traffic on MacArthur's C91.3.
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0: here on C91.3. We are broadcasting live from the Thelmy Festival of Steam. Ali Redondo working on a Sunday and not getting double time, so someone's going to hear about that. Jack, what about you?
1: I'm not either, so I'm right there with you. I'll complain too.
0: Jacko's here as well, and we're very excited because apparently his parents are coming down.
1: Oh, yeah. Wayne and Lisa, if you're listening right now, are you coming? Are you coming? They said they might head down, so I don't know if they are.
0: That's how personal we are. We speak to you directly, and that's why I want you to come on down and visit us. Thank you to everybody that's already come down. We love seeing the people that we've met before and meeting new friends. We're all about that, so make sure you come down and say hi to us. Plus, we've got lollipops, so that's nice.
1: You've got one. What have you got there? Is that strawberries and cream?
0: Mate, only strawberries and cream. That is the absolute
1: best. Is that
0: best.
1: Your go-to?
0: Yeah, for sure.
1: I think I go the cola. That's my always. Or the orange. The orange or the cola.
0: See, this is why we work out as friends.
1: Yeah.
0: Because you can have all the flavours
1: I don't want. That's perfect.
0: Because an orange lollipop seems like a waste of jaw muscles.
1: Really?
0: Oh, for me, for sure. I got much better things to use my jaw on. Like this one.
1: Strawberries
0: and cream.
1: Yeah.
0: Delicious.
1: Really like that one.
0: Or
1: I don't
0: a steak is also good.
1: Oh, that is also good.
0: Cool.
1: Yeah.
0: So we are broadcasting live till 3 p.m. So make sure you come on down. And look, apart from coming to see us, there's much to see and do. The main stage, that's happening with all the entertainment up there, live entertainment. There's Eat Street. You can get yourself something delicious, something salty and on a stick. Who doesn't like that? And coming up, we're playing more Steam Stunts.
1: Oh, how good.
0: You can get yourself more cash we've got this hour.
1: Yes, we do.
0: Yeah,
1: absolutely.
0: More cash to win. So if you want to win some cash and come and make some new friends, me, Jack and the Road Crew, you will love it. Also coming up, we're going to play The Killers. Well, somebody told me you had a boyfriend who looked like a girlfriend. Sonny Federer

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1: The Hugh Motorway looking pretty good. Southbound through Menangle Park, Camden Park. Look out for delays. Northbound on the Old Hume Highway. Through Thirlmere, we have the Festival of Steam on today. Westbourne Avenue at North Street closed both ways, and Mason Street at Barber Road also closed. 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I'm Thomas Reeve. That's the latest traffic on MacArthur's C91.3.
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2: Hello, I'm Jacob Hitalow. It's been revealed remaining ISIS-linked Australian women returning from Syria will not be forced into de-radicalisation programs if they escape criminal charges. Four of the so-called ISIS brides returned to Australia this month, three of whom were charged with serious offences, while one was released without restriction. Nationals MP David Littleproud says Australia does not owe them anything.
3: Why are we in any hurry to bring them back at all? We can impose what we call a temporary exclusion order that keeps them out for 2 years. We're prepared to go further and longer than that if necessary.
2: A man's been charged with murder after a fatal assault on the outskirts of Bundaberg. Toby Goff reports.
4: Police have upgraded charges against a 33-year-old Bundaberg North man following the death of a local resident on Friday. Emergency crews were called to a Moore Park property just before 8 p.m. where they found a 42-year-old man unresponsive with severe injuries. He died at the scene. Detectives arrested the younger man nearby and he's now been charged with one count of murder following a weekend of investigations. He's been refused bail and will face court tomorrow. Toby Goff reporting.
2: Fire has torn through the car park of a unit complex in Sydney's west. Emergency crews were called to reports of a blaze had sparked in the car park of the building in Parramatta at 3 o'clock this morning. Fire and Rescue Superintendent Greg Wright says all occupants were brought to safety in time.
5: Firefighters conducted a search to ensure everyone had been removed from their units to protect them from the dangerous smoke that might have been filling the building.
2: The blaze has been contained and it is being treated as suspicious. 65 people have been arrested in clashes between far-right and pro-Palestinian protesters in London. More than 4,000 police officers have been deployed to manage the crowd of tens of thousands, with concerns it could be increasing anti-Jewish sentiment in the country. But this demonstrator has told Sky News that couldn't be further from the truth.
6: Hundreds, if not thousands, of Jewish speakers. That has been the case on every single demonstration that we've organised. Today there are multiple Jewish speakers, including an 88-year-old Holocaust survivor.
2: And Australia's Delta Goodrem has finished in fourth place at the Eurovision Grand Final in Vienna following a spectacular performance of her ballad Eclipse. Bulgaria claimed its first ever Eurovision victory with Dara's track Bangaranga, while Israel and Romania rounded out the top three ahead of Australia.
0: C91.3 Sport. Discover Jude's Cafe Bar Brasserie at Campbelltown Catholic Club.
2: Checking sport, a potentially season-ending injury to Tylan May has compounded the Tigers' heavy loss to the Sea Eagles. The strike centre was forced off Suncorp Stadium, clutching his shoulder during his side's 46-18 defeat. The Eels fell to the Storm 34-8. North Queensland held on for the win against Sydney, 18 points to 12. And Cameron Smith is the leading Aussie after round three of the PGA Championship. He's 2-under for 68, four shots off the pace. You're up to date. I'm Jacob Pitalow.
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7: We've already reached our top for today, 21 degrees. Tomorrow we're looking at 18 and possible showers. You're on C91.3.

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1: Festival of Steam is on today. We are seeing several road closures around the place in Thielmere, including Oak Street between the Railway Station roundabout and Carlton Road. Mason Street from Barber Road to Goodlet Street is also closed. Through Denham Court, look out for delays both ways on Camden Valley Way near Heath Road. 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Sherry, for the road ahead. I'm Thomas Reeves. That's the latest traffic on MacArthur's C91.3.
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0: 102.3 for your Sunday afternoon. Ali Redondo and Jacko here at the Thelmere Festival of Steam. We're having a good time, aren't we?
1: It's a great afternoon down here. Still very busy. Lots of people around. Good fun, good vibe.
0: Fantastic out in the Wallandilly. I mean, if you haven't been to the Thelmere Festival of Steam ever, well, this is the year to come because it is pumping. There's quite the atmosphere. We're here for another hour and a half. So you can come down, say hi, and just try some of the stuff that's around because, like, there's a whole section, Jack. I sort of touched on this earlier.
1: Yes.
0: And it's called the Steam and Vintage Park.
1: Oh,
0: so
1: yeah.
0: There's mini train rides, a little Thomas that gets about. You can climb into the cab of a steam locomotive. You can try your hand at coal shoveling. And I did this. Okay.
1: Here we go.
0: I did it.
1: Yes.
0: So what happened was...
1: Big, tell the truth here, bro.
0: They said, do you want to go on the steam train and shovel coal? And I said, can I just get on it and take a photo to make it look like I did?
1: Yes. And what was the reason that you didn't shovel the coal? Be honest. Come on.
0: Because I had a bung knee.
1: There it is.
0: And also, it's really heavy.
1: It is.
0: It's like, really heavy.
1: And how hot was it up there, too?
0: Oh, my God. And, like, so it's like a furnace, and you got to shovel the coal in there. And knowing my luck, I knew I was going to dive headfirst into that fire. I pictured it.
1: Yeah.
0: And I thought, it's not worth it. Get Jack to do it. No, I gave it to, it was Stephen, wasn't it?
1: Yeah, that was the
0: train
1: name.
0: Driver.
1: Yeah, for sure.
0: He did let me blow the whistle, though. That was cool.
1: That was very loud, too. Awesome.
0: I enjoyed that. That was really fun.
1: That was your peak.
0: So, yeah, you can have a go. Like, obviously, not on the steam train, but you can go down to this steam and vintage park here and have a go at it. And honestly, it's quite a technique, honestly. I keep saying honestly because I'm a little nervous. A little nervous just sort of flashing back to that.
1: Yeah.
0: And there's also the steampunk precinct. So if you know that, you can go check that out. See? Much to do and see.
1: Heaps to do. I want to go check it all out. Go for a little wanderabout.
0: Yeah. And we're here with the Road Crew. They're giving out lollipops. And let me just tell you, this lollipop.
1: Yeah.
0: Look at the circumference.
1: You're working through that, aren't you?
0: I have sucked that down quite beautifully.
1: Yeah,
0: look
1: yeah.
0: At it.
1: And it's quite even on all sides.
0: Sight to behold.
1: Yeah, very
0: really
1: well
0: is.
1: Done. I've upheld it a couple of times.
0: What can't she do? Coming up, steam stunts. Do you want to win $100 cash? Well, get on down to the C91.3 Marquee. We are opposite the Welcome Inn Hotel here in Thelmere. So make sure you come say hi. And you could play, or you could win $100 when we play steam stunts. That's next.
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0: was your weekend wind back to 93. Ah, Billy Joel, he can do no wrong. But I can. I like creating mischief, and that's why we're doing this.
1: C91.3. Steam Stunts.
0: We're broadcasting live from the Thelmy Festival of Steam. Jack and I are here, and we're playing Steam Stunts. So we've been doing this all day, and basically, you can win cash and prizes. You've just got to do something for us.
2: That's exactly right. That's how it works.
0: So we have Contessa from Cronulla.
3: Hi, how are you going?
0: Mate, welcome to the Shire. Is this your first time here?
3: Yeah, it is, actually.
0: What do you think?
3: Yeah, good. It's been amazing down here, actually.
0: Oh, you had a good day?
3: Yeah, we have. Kids have gone on all the rides, had a look everywhere. So, yeah, got some great things to see down here.
0: Love it. Now you've met the best radio station in the world. So well done to you. Hey, I'm not sure if our signal goes that far, but you can just get us on the app. How about that?
3: Yeah.
0: Stream us on the app. All right, cool. So your chance right now, Contessa, to win $100.
3: Okay.
0: So we're literally just going to give you a Visa gift card, $100.
3: Perfect. Sounds amazing.
0: Pretty easy. Pretty easy for a Sunday arvo, right?
3: Yeah.
0: Okay, so you see in front of you there is a mini trampoline. You see that, Contessa?
3: Yeah. Yep.
0: Oh, how fit are you? Are you pretty fit? You look pretty fit.
3: Yep.
0: Okay. You have to jump up and down on the trampoline for 30 seconds.
3: Okay.
0: And recite Advance Australia Fair.
3: Perfect. Sounds easy.
0: You've got to do it continuously. For 30 seconds. It's called Jumping Jacks. Okay, so Jack, get Contessa up on. Make sure she's safe up there on the trampoline.
2: How do you feel, Contessa? Feels all right?
3: Yeah, it feels amazing.
0: Let's just have a practice jump,
2: test
0: see how
2: jump.
0: She feels. A little bit of a test. Okay, going good?
2: Perfect.
0: Going good. All right, so I have the lyrics to Advance Australia Fair now. Whichever version, as long as you sing it, I'm good with it. So you've got to go for 30 seconds straight. Are you ready on the timer, Jack?
2: I've got the timer ready to roll.
0: Okay, ready to kick this off. Contessa, the challenge for $100 and go!
3: Advance Australia, let us rejoice, for we are young and free.
0: Time on the clock.
2: We've got
3: 15
2: seconds.
3: I don't know.
0: This is patriotic. Keep going.
3: She's good for us.
0: Abounds in nature's gifts.
2: There we go.
0: Beauty. Oh, bring it home.

0: she takes it out.
1: Thank you so much.
0: $100 cash. There well done to you.
1: You know, that's good.
0: Now go back and tell everyone from here to Cronulla how great we are. Well done, legend. There you go. Steam stance. That's how it's done. Thank you for playing. Jack, your turn.
2: Okay, right. Let's go.
0: All right, I'm on trampoline.
2: Do I get $100?
0: Yeah. No, you're just for the glory. All right, ready, go.
2: Okay.
0: All right, sing us out to the break.
2: Australians, all let us rejoice.
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11: The festival's theme is on today in Thirlmere. We are seeing several road closures around the area, including Westbourne Avenue at North Street both ways, Barber Road between Oaks and Lake Street. The M5 looking pretty good westbound from the city into Preston. This winter, too many people are one crisis away from homelessness. 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I'm Thomas Reeves. That's the latest traffic on MacArthur's C91.3.
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0: Roma, Roma, ma Gaga, ooh la la, what's your bad romance?
1: 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Ali Redondo and Jackie broadcasting live from the Thelmere Festival of Steam, having a wonderful time.
2: I'm really good. It's still a good vibe down here as well. And I see my parents in the background just there. G'day guys, mum and dad.
1: So last hour, what has been your favourite thing so far, Jack?
2: Oh, I've really enjoyed the challenges that we've had. And you know what? I actually had a bit of fun on that trampoline. It was actually a good time. It gave me a bit of an energy boost, though, jumping on that trampoline.
1: Well, that is what we jump on in the mornings.
2: And it does work, funnily enough. It actually does work.
1: If someone's tired, we get on the tramp, have a jump around.
2: Yeah, and we've also got that Sir Topham hat too. That also, if we need a bit of an energy boost, pop that hat on.
1: Okay, that
2: changes your day.
1: That's literally, I'll explain what that is. Now I have to.
2: You have to.
1: So that is a top hat.
2: Yeah, a top hat.
1: That we keep next to the trampoline.
2: Yeah.
1: So if you're feeling not energetic and sad,
2: yeah,
1: you put the top hat on and you jump up and
2: but
1: down.
2: But I feel like it does work.
1: Oh, it does.
2: It absolutely works.
1: Well, there's nothing that makes you happier than seeing someone jumping up and down with a top hat on.
2: And doing it. It still feels sort of liberating.
1: Oh, it really is. It's wonderful. Anyway, we're here for another hour, so make sure you come down and say hi. Still much to see and do here down at the Thelmere Festival of Steam. Wonderful afternoon. I mean, weather is fantastic. Speaking of weather, we're going to update that for you shortly with your news and your traffic as well. We're going to play some Coldplay.

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1: Everyone's talking about it, and now it's time to experience it. The Wilton at Bingara Gorge. Now open and redefining the way MacArthur dines and celebrates. 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
8: In Minto, look out for delays northbound on Pembroke Road. The Hume Motorway, a delay-free run southbound through Menangle Park. Steady southbound on the M7 from the M4 at Eastern Creek to Preston's. And Festival of Steam is on today. Oak Street between the Railway Station roundabout and Carlton Road is closed both ways until 5 p.m. Anytime Fitness is celebrating their 18th birthday, so it's time to hit the club. 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I'm Thomas Reeve. That's the latest traffic on MacArthur's C91.3.
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9: Hello, I'm Jacob Pittolo. The Prime Minister has publicly commended Delta Goodrum for her top five finish at the 70th Eurovision Song Contest. The praise caps off a wave of national support for Goodrum, whose powerhouse ballad Eclipse broke Australia's recent non-qualification streak in spectacular fashion. Anthony Albanese says the pop icon has cemented herself as a national star.
10: We're all cheering on, watching the coverage as the votes rolled in. And Delta Goodrum, I think, is someone who can be very, very proud.
9: ISIS-linked Australian women who returned to Australia this month may not need to undertake de-radicalisation programs. The women arrived from Syria and won't be expected to undergo the courses if they avoid criminal charges. Four of the so-called ISIS brides returned

0: loopholes because players can't cash out their winnings, effectively normalising gambling for minors. The federal government has put Roblox on notice while regulators consider introducing strict mandatory age classifications for online social games. Toby Goff reporting.
1: New South Wales property owners could face a new annual levy of up to $623 to fund the state's emergency services. A Treasury paper has outlined plans to scrap the existing insurance-based tax, which currently inflates premiums by up to 34%, in favour of a tiered land value tax. An unruly passenger has allegedly bitten a flight attendant on a flight to the United States. The Qantas flight from Melbourne to Dallas was forced to divert to Tahiti to drop off the man. Local police are investigating while the man has been banned from all Qantas flights. And rogue robot taxis have taken over suburban streets in America. Dozens upon dozens of AI driverless cars have been circling the quiet streets of Atlanta for hours with no one on board.
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1: Checking sport, Brisbane continues to bring the magic in the NRL with the Gold Coast Titans up against the Knights this hour. They'll be followed by the Warriors up against the Broncos before the Panthers battle the struggling Dragons. Heading north has been good for the Storm, going back-to-back for the first time since the start of the season with a 38-4 victory over the Eels at Suncorp Stadium. And in the Italian Open, hometown hero Jannik Sinner is through to the final after beating world number 7 Daniil Medvedev. You're up to date. I'm Jacob Pitolo.
2: 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C91.3 weather.
3: Currently sitting at 20 degrees, it is going to dip to a chilly 13 overnight. Tomorrow we're looking at partly cloudy and 20. 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

0: 101.3. Ali and Jack here for your Sunday afternoon. Having a great time. Broadcasting live from the Thelme Festival of Steam. And I tell you what, goes through till 4 o'clock. We don't. We finish at 3. But yeah. You can come down. Plenty to see and do, like I've said all day. Eat Street. Go and get yourself something lovely to nibble. Get yourself something from the market. Get yourself a little, you know, trinket.
1: Exactly. I might go visit it before we go.
0: Love going to a market and getting like a little something, and then every time you see that thing, it reminds you of the day.
1: Well, our office is full of things from like where you've been, mementos.
0: Every time I host something, yes. I take something home from it and I put it in our office, and it's a menagerie of wonder.
1: I think every time people go in there, they're just so surprised with shock and awe about how beautiful it is.
0: How could you not full be of full things. Of shock and awe?
1: That's
0: right?
1: What I think, yeah.
0: Yeah, that's what we should be called. Shock and awe. We're calling this hour the Paparazzi Panic.
1: Yes, we are.
0: Why? Because this is your last chance to come and get a photo with Jack and I, or Shock and Awe, as we like to be called.
1: Rolling with that now.
0: Come down, get a photo with us, and tomorrow, one very lucky person that has taken a photo is going to win a $50 Event Cinema gift card.
1: How good's that?
0: We're going to draw someone at random, so your very last chance to come down, snap a photo with us before we pack it all in 45 minutes from now, because then we're going to go home.
1: Yeah, that's exactly right. Yeah. Spot on.
0: Or are you going out?
1: Well, no, I might not go out there. I might go visit some food stores. I need something to fuel me.
0: Yeah, good. Smash that in. So last chance. We're here till 3 o'clock. So make sure you come down for our Paparazzi Panic Hour. And, I mean, $50 for Event Cinemas is very good. And I'll tell you why. There are some killer movies. You saw Michael last night?
1: Yes, in VMAX at Event Cinemas Campbelltown. So good.
0: Out of 10?
1: I would give it a 9. Easily.
0: Nice. I would also give it a 9, 9.5.
1: Great movie. And just the songs itself. So good. It's like a concert.
0: Devil Wears Prada's out at the moment.
1: Oh, that too.
0: That's the movie that was directed by Guy Ritchie, The Grey.
1: Yes, The Grey.
0: Yeah.
1: There's another one.
0: So many good.
1: Hey,
0: there's another one.
1: Another one I'm thinking of.
0: Oh, I'll tell you what. What would we do without Jacko? And there's another one.
1: There's another one too.
0: So yeah, but this here, the Thelme Festival of Steam, if you like good things like the movies, we like it here because there's a whole precinct full of like... different.
1: Yeah, there was like the steampunk stuff.
0: Yeah, there's a
1: the coal.
0: Listen,
1: the shuffling coal.
0: I think Jack's heard 45 minutes to go and he's just
1: I've checked out.
0: He's thought, nah, I'm just looking at the pie truck and that's where I'm going.
1: I'm hungry, bro.
0: Yeah, but as you're trying to say, it's got the steampunk precinct.
1: Shoveling coal.
0: You can shovel the coal. You can go on
1: a mini train,
0: which keeps doing the rounds here. And don't forget, of course, the beautiful New South Wales Rail Museum.
1: That's the first time I've been in there was a couple of weeks ago. So good.
0: So still plenty to do. We are broadcasting live from the Thelme Festival of Steam.
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1: The Festival of Steam is on today in Thilmere. Oak Street closed between the railway station roundabout and Carlton Road in both directions. Barber Road also closed between Oak Street and Lake Street. Denham Court, look out for delays in both directions on Camden Valley Way. 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I'm Thomas Reeves. That's the latest traffic on MacArthur's C91.3. 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

0: missing you. You're on C91.3 for your Sunday afternoon, and I've said it once, I'll say it again. A bloke called John Waite writes a song called Missing You. It's like it was meant to be.
1: Oh, I've actually never thought about that, to be honest.
0: He's missing him, and he has to wait. That's
1: the
0: his name.
1: For it.
0: Yeah, and that's not how you spell his last name. But I don't care.
1: No.
0: Works for me. Hello, you Jack, with you for your Sunday afternoon. We are broadcasting live from the Thelmy Festival of Steam, and 20 minutes to go, 22 minutes to be exact.
1: Yes.
0: So,
1: it's been a great day, hasn't it?
0: It really has. Thank you to everybody that came down and said hi ho to us.
1: Yep.
0: And we're going to post all those photos tomorrow, and one lucky person's going to win $50 to go and spend at Event Cinemas Campbelltown. Actually, you can use it at any Event Cinemas.
1: Yes, absolutely. So, go you.
0: But this Festival of Steam that we are currently at is still going through till 4 o'clock. So you can still come down and have something nice to eat. You know, maybe you're like, it's sort of the end of the day, you thought, oh, it's almost 3, I'm going to wind down. And then you went, you know what? I've got a second wind. I'm going to go out to the Thelmy Festival of Steam. It's a perfect time to do it. There's lots of car spots now.
1: That's
0: you can
1: right.
0: come down, just have a wander around. Hey, mate, even if you're by yourself, why not? Just come down. You know, there's nothing better than walking around by yourself in your own world just looking at things.
1: That's what I mean. And nobody
0: perusing.
1: Rushing you. Like, nobody going, hey, we got to go do this now. We got to go over here. No.
0: Yeah.
1: I'm doing what I want now. I'm doing what I want
0: what
1: here.
0: You want. Eat what you want.
1: That's what I mean.
0: Smell a candle.
1: See, this is perfect for me. I've nobody telling me what I can and can't eat. This is perfect.
0: You are basically on free reign at the
1: yeah.
0: moment.
1: Watch out. Watch out, Thelmy.
0: Hold on to you. And we'll be back on MacArthur Breakfast tomorrow morning, so make sure you're tuning in live from 5:30. So many prizes to give away tomorrow, too.
1: Yeah, tickets to the Pirates of Penzance.
0: Pirates of Penzance. Pub Lunch went and watched that on Friday night. He said it was wonderful there at the Foundry at the casino.
1: How good.
0: And also, we've got tickets to the Harry Potter exhibition.
1: Yes, we do.
0: So, Harry Potter! Big fan of Harry Potter, right, Jacko?
1: Absolutely.
0: Yeah, well, abracadabras or whatever.
1: Expelliarmus, actually.
0: Oh, is that what it is?
1: They don't say abracadabra.
0: What does expelliarmus mean?
1: Expelliarmus, it's like a particular spell, and it's like you're fighting them. You go, expelliarmus!
0: But what does it do?
1: It sort of like shocks them back. Like, it's a bit of a hit to the system. Like, it's that sort of thing. Like, it's like a battle.
0: Like a taser?
1: Sort of like that. So you go, expelliarmus, and you hit him.
0: Oh, there you go.
1: That's what goes on.
0: Jack's so excited
1: I'm
0: for
1: all
0: Harry
1: over
0: Potter.
1: It. Yeah, big
0: anyway,
1: time.
0: So make sure you're listening tomorrow. But hey, still time to come down to the Thelmy Festival of Steam. We're here for 20 more minutes, but it does go right through till 4 p.m. And what are you going to do for your last 20 minutes? You're going to go shop?
1: I might go suss the food, to be honest.
0: Yeah?
1: I might go suss
0: the food. No carnival rides for you?
1: No carnival rides today.
0: All right.
1: No.
0: We are broadcasting live from the Thelmy Festival of Steam.
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8: The Festival of Steam is on today. Barber Road closed between Oak Street and Lake Street. Oak Street also closed between the Railway Station roundabout and Carlton Road both ways. It's the delay-free run southbound on the Hume Motorway through Menangle Park. Rabri, busy northbound on Appin Road. It's nearly Starlight Day. Please dig deep to help make hospitals a happier place for seriously ill children. Donate at starlight.org.au because happiness matters. I'm Thomas Reeve. That's the latest traffic on MacArthur's C91.3.
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0: 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Ali and Jack here for your Sunday arvo, but our time together has come to an end.
1: Aww.
0: It's been a great time here broadcasting live from the Thelmere Festival of Steam. Now, still goes through to 4 o'clock, so just because we're finished, it doesn't mean that you shouldn't come down, although it's the best part of the Festival of Steam.
1: Highlight, come on. Headlines on.
0: So we've had a great time.
1: Yeah, it's been really good. I've been eyeing off the beef jerky stall over there just quietly. Might go
0: beef jerky.
1: I love beef jerky.
0: Oh god, you haven't watched Apex, have you?
1: Oh no.
0: Oh, okay. Hey, right. If you have, it's on Netflix. If you have, you know exactly what I'm talking about. If you don't, well, don't worry.
1: Is it going to ruin it for me?
0: Yeah, it will.
1: Okay. Well, I'm not going to watch it then.
0: It absolutely will. Anyway, there you go. So thanks for joining me, Jack. It's a good time.
1: It's been good fun.
0: Really has. And thank you to everybody that came down and said hello. We appreciate it. We'll be back tomorrow. But on the way, you're going to play some Blink. Don't waste your time on me. You're already the voice inside my ear. The chorus. Because I have run away. Yeah, that's romantic for a Sunday, arvo. In Swedish House Mafia. Don't you worry, child. She has got a plan for you. Just to bring it back up for you for a Sunday, arvo. All right, well, that's it from us. Join us live tomorrow from 5:30 for MacArthur Breakfast. Until then, look after yourself. Have a good night. Bye.
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16: Several road closures are in effect today for the Festival of Steam. Oak Street closed between the Railway Station roundabout and Carlton Road both ways. Mason Street also closed at Barber Road. Oran Park underpass northbound on the Northern Road at Peterbrook Drive. 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Partly cloudy and a top of 22 today. I'm Thomas Reeve. That's the latest traffic on MacArthur's C91.3.
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3: Hello, I'm Jacob Pittelow. One of the country's most mysterious cold cases has been reopened. Two Armour Guard officers and a bystander were shot in an armed robbery where a large amount of cash was stolen. Whoever opened fire at Melbourne's Chadstone shopping centre has been on the run for over three decades. Detective Inspector Adam Tilley says they need some more help.

0: assume, I can only assume, but yeah, it was just like, I think everyone was sort of saying it was a shark attack.
1: Australia's property market is under the microscope, with this weekend's auctions seen as the first test of buyer sentiment following the government's planned taxation overhaul. Sydney's market cooled over the weekend, with Melbourne proving to be the best performing capital. Taiwan has reasserted its independence after US President Donald Trump warned the island against breaking away from China. Nine's US correspondent Reid Butler.
2: A spokesperson for the Taiwanese president has said it is self-evident that Taiwan already is a sovereign, independent, democratic country, but added it is committed to maintaining the status quo with China, which is Taiwan neither declares independence or unites with China. It's a delicate balancing act. Donald Trump and his Chinese counterpart spoke extensively about the island during the summit in Beijing. We know China has escalated military drills in recent years and tensions are growing in the region. Trump, he's off golfing today. He's back on home soil, but he will soon decide whether to approve a $14 billion package of weapons to be sold to Taiwan. The US president has described the deal as a bargaining chip with China, raising questions about the reliability of ongoing US support for Taiwan. Reid Butler, Los Angeles.
1: And it wasn't to be for Delta Goodrum, taking fourth place in this year's Eurovision Song Contest. Bulgaria claimed its first ever win in the musical spectacular, followed by Israel and Romania.
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1: Checking sport, Magic Round is in its final day with the Titans up against the Knights at Suncorp Stadium. Once that wraps, the Warriors and the Broncos take to the field. The evening comes to a close with the Red V hoping to change their fortunes against the ladder-leading Panthers. In the Italian Open, Jannik Sinner is through to the final after beating world number 7 Daniil Medvedev, and Cameron Smith is the leading Aussie after round 3 of the PGA Championship, 2-under for 68, 4 shots off the pace. And you're up to date. I'm Jacob Pittolo.
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4: A lot of cloud hanging around the Savo. Looks like the heavens could open up at any second. Keep that umbrella handy just in case. More wet weather to come tomorrow. Tops of 22 degrees. Showers easing on Tuesday. Still tops of 21 and sunny on Wednesday. Right now, 21 degrees on C91.3.

the cause and run away for your Sunday afternoon on MacArthur's home, C91.3. Hello, you with Scott. Got a rock set for you shortly. The Ginger Ninja himself, Ed Sheeran, ready to roll soon. We'll check the latest on the roads after Swedish House Mafia. It's Don't You Worry, Child, C91.3.

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1: At Thirlmere, the Festival of Steam continues at Thirlmere Station. Oak Street is busy through town with a park closure in place, along with Barber Road and Thirlmere Way either side of the station. Through Milperro, reports of a problem for Milperro Road at Ashford Avenue. Traffic is slow there for the westbound run. Busy through Narellan for Canberra Valley Way, the Northern Road and Narellan Road in all directions with works underway. 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Conditions apply. That's the latest traffic. 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

Ed Sheeran and Shivers, C91.3. He put on his socials a couple of days ago that he's unfortunately had shingles recently, which does not look, it does not sound fun at all. Got Good Charlotte for you now. DJ Kato's on the way. And your weekend wind back from the year 1991. 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

0: Your weekend wind back from 1991. It's the Eurythmics and Would I Lie to You? 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Miley's up next, play Duke Dumont before 4 o'clock. We'll have a look at the roads as well. 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
6: At Thelmere, the Festival of Steam continues at Thelmere Station. Oak Street, busy through town with a park closure in place, along with Barber Road and Thelmere Way, either side of the station. At Milperra, reports of a problem for Milperra Road around Ashford Avenue. Traffic is slow there for the westbound run, but is slowly improving. Busy through Narellan from Camden Valley Way, the Northern Road and Narellan Road in all directions. 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T's and C's apply. That's the latest traffic, MacArthur C91.3.
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8: At Thelmere, the festival of steam continues at Thelmere Station. Oak Street is busy through town and a park closure in place, along with Barber Road and Thelmere Way either side of the station. Milpera reports of a problem for Milpera Road at Ashford Avenue, but that one now cleared westbound with traffic on the recovery. 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Investing carries risk. Weather showers increasing in MacArthur tomorrow, top of 22 degrees, right now 19 in Campbelltown. That's the latest traffic, MacArthur C91.3.
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9: Hello, I'm Jacob Pittelow. The Prime Minister is defending his government's budget in the face of polling that shows Australians think Labor lied about changes to negative gearing and capital gains tax. Opposition leader Angus Taylor announced his own plans to end bracket creep in his budget reply if the Coalition returns to government in 2028. Anthony Albanese says he's supporting Australians right now.
10: We've got tax cuts on July 1. And next year we'll have another tax cut on July 1, and we'll have as well our WATO, our Working Australian Tax Offset, of $250, which will be permanent. Now there's an enormous black hole in the coalition costings.
9: A fifth man has been charged as part of an ongoing investigation into the alleged access and distribution of ISIS propaganda online. Carolee Katsimbanis reports.
11: The 25-year-old from Meadow Heights in Melbourne's northern suburbs was arrested as he arrived at Melbourne's International Airport on a flight from Malaysia on Saturday morning. Border Force allegedly found ISIS-inspired violent extremist material.

0: has now been declared at the Castle Hill unit in Sydney's northwest. The World Health Organization has just declared an emergency of international concern about an Ebola outbreak in Africa. More than 87 people have been killed by the disease in Congo and surrounding countries. World Health Organization's chief doctor says WHO experts are now on the ground.
1: Working side by side with DRC health authorities, to respond to and contain the outbreak.
0: Also making news, an invasive beetle that has already devastated thousands of trees in Perth could wipe out nearly half of the tree canopy across Sydney, Melbourne and Brisbane. And robot taxis have gone rogue, taking over suburban streets in the United States. Dozens upon dozens of the driverless Waymo vehicles have been filmed circling quiet streets in Atlanta without passengers, leading to complaints from local residents.
2: C91.3 Sport. 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
0: Checking your Sunday sport, Magic Round festivities continue in Brisbane with Warriors fans taking to Caxton Street ahead of their clash with hometown Broncos. In the first of today's games, the Knights are victors on top of the Titans. Later, the Panthers will take on the Red V. Eyes are on selectors at the upcoming State of Origin, with Bulldogs captain Stephen Crichton set to hold on to a spot in the Blues despite his team's five-game losing streak, and MMA icon Ronda Rousey has defeated Gina Carano in her first fight in almost 10 years. That's the latest. I'm Jacob Pittolo.
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3: These clouds are looking a little bit housey, father, aren't they? Looks like the heavens could open up any second. Keep that umbrella handy just in case. Showers tomorrow, tops at 22. Much the same for Tuesday. We'll see a little bit of sunshine come Wednesday. Right now, 20 degrees on C91.3. 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

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It's The Way Home on MacArthur's Home, C91.3. The only thing better than the original a-ha version is the acoustic version, which, geez, if you watch Deadpool 2, it's in that. Oh, so good. Hootie and the Blowfish on the way. We'll check the road shortly after Dua, C91.3.

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1: Bellmere, the Festival of Steam continues at Thirlmere Station. Oak Street busy through town with the park closure in place, along with Barber Road and Thirlmere Way either side of the station. The traffic is starting to wind down in the area. Through Liverpool, reports of a problem for the Hume Highway around Moore Street and Elizabeth Drive. Traffic is under speed for the run both ways there. Wilton busy for Pick the Note at times both ways around the Hume Motorway. 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That's the latest traffic on C91.3.
0: See?

Sabrina's When Did You Get Hot for your Sunday afternoon on MacArthur's Home Scene 91.3. Rumours kicking around that she's dating this bloke. The lead singer of Joe is Joe Keery. You know him from Stranger Things, plays Steve Harrington. Apparently, he and Sabrina Carpenter are a hot new couple. That is one to keep an eye on. Amy Shark's got new music. We'll play that for you next. Your weekend one-back is from 1977. After Mr. Say Your Own Name in every song, it's Derulo and What You Say, Scene 91.3. What did you say?

0: Your weekend wine back from 1977 at Iggy Pop's Lust for Life on Sunday afternoons on C91.3. She's just spent the day broadcasting live from the Thirlmere Festival of Steam. She's fronting up again tomorrow morning for MacArthur Breakfast. It is Ali Redondo with your chance to win tickets to go and check out Harry Potter the Exhibition at Sydney Olympic Park. You can buy your tickets at harrypotterexhibition.com, or you can win some tomorrow morning MacArthur Breakfast with Ali back from 5:30. And we go back. This is the moment. Macklemore's on the way. And we'll check the state of the roads next. C91.3.
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8: Horsley Park, we have a broken down Carworth trailer on the M7 motorway at the Horsley Drive. It's taking up the left lane for the northbound run. At Thirlmere, the Festival of Steam continues at Thirlmere Station. Oak Street busy through town with a park closure in place, along with Barber Road and Thirlmere Way either side of the station, but traffic is starting to wind down there. Through Liverpool, reports of a problem for the Hume Highway, Redmore Street and Elizabeth Drive. 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Aldi, good, different. That's the latest traffic on C91.3.
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0: 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We've made it to 5 o'clock. Your latest news, weather, traffic just around the corner. Wheatus coming up. Play Santana, Rob Thomas. And if you're in the mood for some country music, Ella Langley's new one called Choose Texas. 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
9: At Horsley Park and earlier breakdown now cleared for the M7 motorway around the Horsley Drive. All lanes reopened for the northbound run. At Thelmere, the festival of steam continues, but it's about to wrap up at Thelmere Station. Oak Street is about to reopen with a park closure in place at the moment, along with Barber Road and Thelmere Way. End of financial year starts now at Sutton's. Hybrid, electric and plug-in hybrids ready to go. There's never been a better time to upgrade your drive. Search Sutton's today. Weather showers increasing in MacArthur tomorrow. Top temper 22 degrees, right now 19 degrees in Campbelltown. That's the latest traffic. MacArthur's C91.3.
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10: Hello, I'm Jacob Pitolo. The 38-year-old man killed in a shark attack off Rottnest Island yesterday has been identified. Father of two and spearfisher Stephen Mattaboni was bitten on the lower legs while diving at Horseshoe Reef around a kilometre from the island. Mattaboni was retrieved from the water by his friends and given CPR, but he couldn't be saved. His wife has thanked everyone for their messages and says the family's hearts are broken. Fewer people trust the federal government after changes to capital gains and negative gearing. A freshwater strategy survey reveals the majority of respondents think Anthony Albanese broke a promise. Nearly half of those surveyed also believe they will be worse off in the budget. Service stations in the New South Wales outback and regions are the worst offenders for showing inaccurate prices on the state's fuel check app. Minister for Better Regulation and Fair Trading, Analak Chantavong, says inspectors have issued over 270 fines so far.
11: Motorists across New South Wales, wherever they are, must be able to get the best and the fairest price when it comes to filling up their car.
10: A Qantas flight from Melbourne to Dallas has had to be diverted because of an unruly passenger. Brian Wilson reports.
12: QF21 was en route from Melbourne to Dallas, Texas, when halfway across the Pacific, a man allegedly became disruptive and aggressive.

0: Caution. Delta Goodrum has finished fourth at the Eurovision Grand Final in Vienna. She was sitting a strong second after the jury vote, but ultimately missed out on a podium finish after the global audience tallies were added, Bulgaria claiming its first ever Eurovision victory. And in other news, the Pope has taken part in a social media trend known as 6-7. It's a trend popular with children where they raise one hand up and the other down at the same time. The pontiff doing the gesture as he greeted children, the kids left a little shocked and very impressed.
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0: Checking sport, Newcastle proved too strong for the Titans in Queensland, winning their Magic Round clash 36-12. It was a mixed match for the Knights co-captain Kalyn Ponga with four errors as Maroons coach Billy Slater looks to firm up his Origin side. The second of today's games is underway with hometown Broncos and the Warriors on the field at Suncorp Stadium. And later, the Panthers will be looking to extend the Dragons' losing streak. In the MMA, Ronda Rousey has taken out her first fight in almost a decade in record time, winning in 17 seconds.
1: 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C91.3 weather.
2: Looking ahead to tomorrow, unfortunately, it looks like we're going to be needing those umbrellas again. Showers increasing, just tops of 22 degrees. They're going to be easing up on Tuesday, still highs of 21. The sun's back out on Wednesday, tops of 20. C91.3.

Santana, Rob Thomas, it's Smooth for your Sunday afternoon on C91.3. Still got a game and a half of Magic Round left with the Warriors and the Broncos currently doing battle. And then as of 6:30 tonight, the Penrith Panthers are taking on the St. George Illawarra Dragons. You do have to feel for the Dragons in Magic Round, don't you? I hope you've put your tips in. 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If you haven't, there's a share of 10 grand cash up for grabs in C91.3's NRL footy tipping comp. 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

0: Arthur Moving, Benedict Recycling, Smeaton Grange, Construction and Demo Waste, and Trade Rates. C91.3.
1: Horsley Park, an earlier broken down car with trailer on the M7 around the Horsley Drive now cleared. All lanes have reopened for the northbound run. At Thirlmere, the Festival of Steam now on the wind down at Thirlmere Station. But surrounding roads remain busy, including Oak Street, Barber Road and Thirlmere Way either side of the station. Menangle and Menangle Park, traffic under speed for the northbound run on the Hume Motorway from Menangle Road and Morton Park Drive. 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It's the latest traffic, MacArthur C91.3.
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Those years, too sweet for your Sunday arvo on C91.3. Your weekend windbacks coming up from the year 1990. Sam Fender, Olivia Dean, ready to roll after NSYNC's Bye Bye Bye. 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

0: One back from 1990, it's Young MC's Buster Move. 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If you were walking through Campbelltown recently, you would have noticed a change to some 40-odd bins around the local area. There are the new exchange for change bins popping up everywhere. The rules are simple, right? Once you finish your drink, whether it's a Coke can, whether it's a bottle of water, you finish your drink, you place it in this exchange for change bin that is next to your regular garbage bin, and then someone who's doing your return and earn can come by and collect that bottle and use it to get their 10-cent refund. Tell you what, if you are not doing return and earn, you are throwing away money. And in this economy, you can't be doing that. Check out the new exchange for change bins if you're not doing return and earn. And if you are, well, try and make a dollar or two as you're walking around. Maroon 5's on the way. And we'll check the state of the roads next. C91.3.
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7: Benangle and Benangle Park traffic under speed for the northbound run on the Hume Motorway from Benangle Road and Moreton Park Drive. At Thelmere, the Festival of Steam now on the wind down at Thelmere Station. The surrounding roads remain busy, including Oak Street, Barber Road and Thelmere Way either side of the station. Busy through Narellan, the Camden Valley Way, the Northern Road and Narellan Road in all directions. 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That's the latest traffic, MacArthur C91.3.
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It is 6 o'clock. I'm getting out of here for another day. Tomorrow morning on MacArthur Breakfast with Ali Redondo, win tickets to go and check out the Pirates of Penzance at the Star. 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Tomorrow morning, MacArthur Breakfast with Ali, back from 5:30. We'll get the latest headlines from the newsroom that you need to know. We'll check the roads as well. Play

0: and the Oil's ready to roll. That's coming up after 6 o'clock. Enjoy the rest of your weekend, MacArthur. I'll be back tomorrow for the way home from 3 o'clock. I look forward to your company then. Keep that umbrella handy.
1: We are the Mac. 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Here for our community. 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
7: 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C91.3.
8: Menangle and Menangle Park traffic remains under speed for the northbound run on the Hume Motorway from Menangle Road and Moreton Park Drive through Thirlmere. The Festival of Steam now on the wind out at Thirlmere Station. Traffic is thinning out quickly for Oak Street, Barber Road and Thirlmere Way either side of the railway station. 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Weather showers increasing in MacArthur tomorrow, top temp of 22 degrees. Right now sitting on 16 degrees in Campbelltown. That's the latest traffic, MacArthur's C91.3.
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9: Hello, I'm Jacob Pittolo. In the face of accusations he lied to Australians, the Prime Minister is questioning the opposition's promise to repeal changes to capital gains tax and negative gearing. Angus Taylor says the Coalition would rewind the changes promised in the federal budget if elected in 2028. Anthony Albanese has hit out at Mr Taylor's leadership while questioning the comment.
10: The question for Angus Taylor is, will be, or whoever leads the right-wing parties at that time of the next election will be, will they stick to what they've said of saying they'll reverse all of this?
9: The 6 cruise ship passengers quarantined in Perth have just found out whether they're infected with the deadly hantavirus. The results have not yet been revealed to the public, but the group of 6 will remain at the Centre of National Resilience at Bulbrook in the city's north. The Department of Foreign Affairs has confirmed no Australians were killed after a freight train smashed into a public bus in central Bangkok. Donna Srimana reports.
11: The collision near Makassan Station triggering a fierce blaze that engulfed the bus carrying dozens of civilians and damaged several nearby vehicles. Initial reports suggest the bus became trapped on the tracks during heavy traffic, leaving the oncoming train unable to stop in time. Emergency crews have contained the fire and are continuing to search the wreckage for survivors. Donna Sirimana reporting.
9: A new study has warned millions of young children are being systematically scammed on internet gaming platform Roblox. Toby Goff explains.
12: University of Sydney researchers say the global gaming juggernaut is exposing children as young as six to predatory gambling-like practices. The study found 14 out of 15 games on the platform use tactics like fake countdown timers and misleading virtual currencies to trick kids into spending real money. Experts warn the design exploits legal loopholes because players can't cash out their winnings, effectively normalising gambling for minors. The federal government has put Roblox on notice while regulators consider introducing strict mandatory age classifications for online social games. Toby Goff reporting.
9: The World Health Organization has declared an emergency of international concern about an Ebola outbreak in Africa. Close to 100 people have died from the disease in days in Congo and surrounding countries, but nearby ISIS militias are making it hard for officials to get a proper count.
7: C91.3 Sport. 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
9: Checking sport, it's been rough for the home side at Suncorp Stadium, with the Broncos only hitting the scoreboard in the second half. In today's earlier match, the Knights outdid the Titans 36-12. The action's far from over, with Penrith up against the Dragons this hour in Magic Round. A blow for the Blues ahead of Origin 1, with reports Latrell Mitchell has been ruled out due to a back issue. And Cameron Smith is leading the Aussie charge after round 3 of the PGA Championship. He's 2-under for 68, 4 shots off the pace. That's the latest. I'm Jacob Pittelow.
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1: She grew up with the children of the stars.

Fairfax. And from the stage I can tell that she can't let go and she can't relax. 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
1: It's all clear through the MacArthur for the big trips, and no worries for the Hume Motorway northbound from Narellan Road to the M5 M7 interchange. A roadworks zone to look out for, Campbelltown Road, northbound through Woodbine between Rose Payton Drive and Hume Motorway. Get the squad together and climb the iconic Sydney Harbour Bridge during Vivid Sydney. 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That's Lattice Traffic, MacArthur C91.3.
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2: If you are eastbound on Narellan Road, a couple of roadwork zones to look out for. There is one between the Camden Valley Way intersection and the Camden Bypass, and the other is at the intersection of the Camden Bypass. Otherwise, though, Narellan Road is all at speed, moving well eastbound towards the Hume Motorway. In Campbelltown, Narellan Road is fine between the Hume Motorway and Appin Road, and Appin Road all clear if you're heading down the coast. Anytime Fitness is celebrating their 18th birthday, so it's time to hit the club. 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That's Lattice Traffic McCullough. C91.3.
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0: We keep MacArthur moving. Adventures just got better with the MUX SUV. Camden Valley Isuzu Ute. C91.3.
1: The Hume Motorway northbound has a little bit of traffic building up on the approach to the M5, M7 interchange. The M7 northbound is all clear from the interchange to Elizabeth Drive, and the M5 motorway citybound is a clear run all the way into Sydney if you're headed to the airport. The M5 has a broken down car in Mascot, and that's citybound in the left-hand lane just before the Cooks River Tunnel. 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That's the latest traffic. 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
0: Ali Redondo.
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0: Ali Redondo. MacArthur Breakfast. MacArthur's home. C91.3.
3: Good morning, everybody. Welcome to Monday.
4: Morning.
3: Hey, it's Monday. 4 days to go. Lock that in. Here we are. And I'm running on about 3 hours sleep. That's what happens when you work on a Sunday. Body went into shock. In case you didn't know, we were down at the Festival of Steam yesterday. And wow, what a crazy turnout that was. They broke records on the Saturday. Because it's on Saturday and Sunday, you see. So the New South Wales Rail Museum, record attendance. So well done to Wallandilly and Wallandilly Council for pulling off quite the feat. So heaps of people when we first got there.
4: Packed. I couldn't even move. That parade was on.
3: It was pumping in Thelmere.
4: Good vibe.
3: And a lot of the people we spoke to were from out of town. So there you go. The word has spread, I feel.
4: Yes. And everyone loved it. Everyone who was, you know, out of area saying, yeah, we love the town, love the festival. It's great. So much to do. So really, really well done.
3: So we're going to call it. Couple of converts from out of area. And we're like, you probably can't actually hear us. Hey, you can listen to us on the stream. C913.com.au. Good morning to everybody who's listening to us on the stream this morning. I know there's a lot of you because when it goes down, we get a lot of messages. And every single day my mum says to me, oh, your app cuts out all the time. It's on, it's off. It's always cutting out. And I said, Mum, you know, every time you say this, I test it. And it's just you. Like, I'd hate to say it, but it's just you. And I'm like, are you at home? She's like, yeah, yes. And I'm like, it's because you live in a concrete building.
4: You're not getting reception is what it is.
3: It's not the best for signal.
4: Yeah, she
3: you
4: needs
3: know?
4: To connect to the Wi-Fi.
3: Anyway.
4: Something different.
3: So 3 hours sleep later. It's going to be a wild ride. What about you?
4: Yeah, I'm feeling good. Had a great day yesterday. My parents came and met you, or not, they've already met you, but came to talk to you yesterday. And
3: is that why they came?
4: Yeah, they came to see you. Oh, they weren't coming to see me.
3: That's nice.
4: They didn't care about me.
3: I thought they were coming to check out the Festival of Steam.
4: Oh, that too, of course. But they absolutely wanted to come and see you. They love you, bro. My mum later, my mum goes, oh, I was so happy. And I was like, oh, why? What happened? And she goes, Ali laughed at my joke. I can't even remember what the joke was.
3: There you go,
4: but
3: Lisa.
4: But she talked about it for ages.
3: I remember the joke. I remember it.
4: And you know what? She wore that Lisa, so cute. She wore that Lisa shirt so she'd know it was you were, she was my mum.
3: She wore, Jack's not explaining this very well. She wore a t-shirt with a name on it. So that was so I'd
4: yeah,
3: know who she was.
4: Exactly.
3: Oh, that's very cute.
4: Yeah, very
3: Your
4: cute.
3: Parents are lovely.
4: Yeah, they
3: Dad's
4: love you.
3: Very tall, isn't he?
4: Yeah, he is. He's a lot taller than me. He's got to be 6'2" or something. I don't know why I missed out there. But my mum's very short.
3: I mean,
4: my mum's quite
3: short. I
4: don't
3: want to say that, but you...
4: I did. I know.
3: Because your sister's not tall either.
4: No, my sister's probably my sister, Sophie's, my mum's height as well. So it's...
3: Listen, mate, I haven't had any sleep. Why are you not making any sense?
4: I don't know. I don't know.
3: They were great.
4: Yeah.
3: Good times. And thank you to everyone that came down. It was lovely to meet you all. Have a little chitty chat. There you go. Festival of Steam done. Festival of Steam, run out of steam. I don't know. One of those two.

0: 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Time to say good morning to our EMRs, our early morning risers.
1: Here's to Ali Redondo's early morning risers.
2: Good morning.
0: Well, how to do? Let's have a look at the weather. Tops of 22 degrees today, cloudy, very high chance of wind, rain rather, and wind. Currently, it's 14 degrees. So all this rain they predicted last week really didn't touch the sides, did it? Hardly rained at all. I mean, my grass grew a bit. That's annoying. I was going to mow that over the weekend, and I thought, oh, that's a lot of effort getting out and mowing the grass on your only day off. Mate, hats off if you're working a six-day week, hey? That sucks. My son does it. God, I really feel for him. I did anyway, but now I really do. And like, you can't really call what we do a job. If you're out there actually dealing with people and, you know, fixing things and stuff, God, that's a lot of effort.
2: Hats off.
0: You sort of don't feel like you had a weekend at all.
2: Yeah, it sort of feels like that, doesn't it? It's ripped off.
0: Yeah. Someone walked past yesterday at the Festival of Steam and yelled out to me, Ali, and I went, yeah. And he went, now that you're working a Sunday, you're going to have a week off? And I went, pretty much, mate. That's how that works. Yeah, that's the sort of bargaining I like. And you know what? I'm glad that you out there understand how I work. That's real good.
2: We're all on the same page here.
0: And I went home after the Festival of Steam and, you know, was reading through the papers and the such, as you do. And I got stuck on this one story. By papers, I mean, you know, flicking through websites and stuff. I don't actually have a tangible paper. When's the last time you saw a newspaper? Have you seen how thin the newspapers are? Crazy. Anywho, and as I was flicking through websites, I found this one. And it's sort of worrying for how long I looked at this video. The headline said, drivers in rural areas of France are warned to watch out for drunk deer.
2: Okay.
0: Now, you see this little deer, very, very cute, in a field, and he's just having a great time. You should see him. He's running around in circles, doing ninja kicks and stuff. He's having a good time. He looks a little lost, but in a fun way, you know? Sort of like a Saturday night. And so they eat the old fruit, the fermented fruit. It's become a real problem because they're getting the effects of alcohol intoxication, you know? But I watched this for such a long time. I don't know why. Just him getting about. He just looks like a happy man.
2: Maybe I want to hang out with these deer. What, you find these in France?
0: Mate, maybe that's why, because it reminded me of you a little bit.
2: Like a little lost deer getting around a field, trying just to find its way.
0: Running around in circles.
2: Feel like that sometimes.
0: I mean, that's a real thing when you've got to worry about drunk animals on the road.
2: Yeah, true.
0: And how do you stop that? Because you can't exactly.
2: Yeah, what do you do? Do you have to get rid of those certain plants? Like, how do you not let them eat it?
0: Yeah,
2: build
0: like
2: a fence around it.
0: Exactly. It's sort of a.
2: You have to problem solve here. What are we going to do?
0: A little bit of a struggle, you know. Yeah. I mean, better make sure that these blokes don't end up finding out about Bob Marley, right? Because then we're all in trouble.
2: That's a whole.
0: Then you got one deer just running around, and the other deer on the side going, "He's a bit weird, eh? I don't really care about anything. I'm having a good time here. Hey, what do you reckon that cloud is? Looks like a rabbit." I knew a rabbit once. He was a real asshole.
3: Ali Redondo.
4: Nothing gets past me.
5: Nothing goes over my head.
3: Ali.
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12: Through Curran's Hill, Narellan Road eastbound has a little bit of traffic building up on the approach to the Hume Motorway, but it is all moving. The Hume Motorway in good shape from Narellan Road northbound to the M5 M7 interchange. If you're on the Hume Motorway southbound, there's a roadwork zone with some 80k zones in place, and it's just past Douglas Park Drive on the approach to Picton Road. Look out for those roadwork zones and the workers on site. 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That's the latest traffic. 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

0: You're on MacArthur Breakfast on C91.3 and we are edging ever closer to 6 o'clock. So we'll update your traffic news and weather for you shortly. And coming up after 6.30, I'd like to give you a prize. You know that. I'd like to just adorn you with presents. It's nice, isn't it? A little theme that we have. Is that creepy?
1: It's the way you say it. It's your tone. It's not what you're saying. It's your tone.
0: Right.
1: That's your tone.
0: Cool.
1: Whispering in my ear. That's what it feels like.
0: I'm not whispering in your ear, brother. Nowhere near it.
1: Actually quite far apart in distance in the studio.
0: Oh, yeah, I made sure there's quite the...
1: quite the middle room,
0: we're on COVID rules here.
1: Oh, that's right.
0: Yeah.
1: Let's bring the masks back.
0: So coming up, your chance to win tickets to the Pirates of Penzance. It's happening at the Foundry Theatre at the Star. And the Foundry is actually quite interesting. I didn't realise it was there. So, you know, the main... it's the Lyric, right?
1: Lyric Theatre.
0: They actually took a part of the Lyric, sort of like the back of it, and made it into a secondary theatre.
1: Mad.
0: So it's a little smaller, a little more intimate.
1: Yeah, nice.
0: But it's meant to be amazing. So because I am very generous, as I said before, I had tickets the opening night of this and I gave them to Pub Lunch.
1: Yes.
0: I said, mate, you know what? You deserve it. You deserve to have a little bit of fun. You go watch the Pirates of Penzance. And he went, oh, thanks, I appreciate that. And I went, you know what? I've spoken to the people and there's a little drink meet-up for you afterwards.
1: Oh.
0: You can go have a little drinky-poo with all the directors and stuff. You'll love it. You'll love it. And then I remembered he didn't drink and I thought, ah, well, good luck. Good luck. Oh, maybe you can ask for a tea. Sure, they'll love that.
1: Does he love a Coke Zero or what?
0: Friday night. Oh, just have an Earl Grey, thanks.
1: Do you have any English breakfast?
0: Spot the odd one out. It's that bloke over there walking around with an Earl Grey. At the Star.
1: With the tea bag hanging in there too.
0: I mean, nothing says gangster like a little tea bag hanging out the side.
1: Pinky's out.
0: Oh, yeah, you like a Lipton, do you? It's a real personality. My whole personality is that he drinks tea. I don't know whether that happened, but that's what I'm imagining.
1: I like
0: happened.
1: The visual. I like what you've created in my mind here.
0: Yeah. So I gave him tickets to go and see it. And he said it was really good.
1: Ah, good.
0: He said it was actually like the whole time he was entertained.
1: The whole experience.
0: You
1: awesome.
0: Know? Yeah.
1: Great.
0: And that's saying something because he couldn't wait to get out and get that Earl Grey down his gob. He was like, oh, can't wait. 9:30 p.m. on a Friday. What a way to start a weekend. It's a nice pot of Earl Grey. Do you reckon he was walking around with the pot and the cup?
1: He probably was. Refilling.
0: Just doing refills.
1: Refills.
0: Everyone's in the corner going, he's mad had a bloke over here.
1: Bobbing the tea bag up and down to sort of get more flavour out of it.
0: It's like the bloody Cheshire Cat. What's going on? Anyway, Pubby loves it. Pub Lunch is David Archer, who's on after 10. Cool. Shania Twain, Somba's on the way, and Starship. We're going to play all this for you as well. And don't forget, those tickets to the Pirates of Penzance. Have yourself a little nice out. Hey, be really nice to me. I'll get you some Earl Grey on the hands.
2: 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Brekkie could be good for me.
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8: On the M5 motorway citybound, there's build-up of traffic from the interchange at Preston's up to Currajong Road. Otherwise, it's still a clear run into the city. Your current travel time from the M5 M7 interchange in Preston's to the main tunnel entry at Kingsgrove is about 17 minutes. Northbound on the M7, still no hold-ups from Preston's through to Elizabeth Drive. 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That's latest traffic with covers, C91.3.
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9: Good morning, I'm Sasha Foote. The federal government is facing an uphill battle selling its budget in the first poll since the financial blueprint. Those surveyed by News Poll believe budget measures will be bad for the economy and make people worse off. The separate Resolve research shows voters are angry Labor broke its election promises, although more support changes to capital gains tax and negative gearing than oppose it. Labor's Housing Minister Claire O'Neill says it would have been surprising if the polls had gone in the other direction.
10: We want to make sure that Australians support the things our government's doing. We do need to do hard things, though, and this budget contains quite a lot of them. You know, we need to constrain spending on the NDIS. We need to make sure that we're addressing the housing challenges confronting the country.
9: The US president is warning Iran the clock is ticking amid stalled talks to permanently end the conflict in the Middle East. Donald Trump has taken to social media to warn officials in Tehran to better get moving fast or, quote, there won't be anything left of them. Iranian state media reports the US did not make any concrete concessions in response to the latest peace proposal. The United Arab Emirates has reported a drone strike near a nuclear power station, which has triggered a fire. The UAE's foreign minister has called the strike an unacceptable act of aggression, but it's not clear where the drone came from at this stage. The World Health Organization is warning the Ebola outbreak in Central Africa could get much larger after declaring it a public health emergency of international concern. There have been 246 suspected cases of Ebola and at least 80 deaths reported in the Democratic Republic of Congo. It does not meet the criteria of a pandemic, but the agency warns it could potentially be a much larger outbreak than what is currently being reported. WHO Director General Dr. Tedros Ghebreyesus says they are releasing emergency funds to provide immediate support.
11: Priority actions include strengthening disease surveillance, active case finding and contact tracing, infection prevention and control in health facilities, expanding access to safe clinical care, and increasing laboratory testing capacity.
9: The Federal Education Minister has reportedly pulled the plug on 13 research projects at Australian universities over national security fears.
3: C91.3 Sport. 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
9: Checking sport, the Panthers were too good for the Dragons in the first play's last clash to wrap up Magic Round, winning 28-6. The Warriors smashed the Broncos 42-12, but it came at a cost. Tane Boyd leaving the field with a knee injury. The Knights beat the Titans 36-12. In netball, the Swifts spoiled Romelda Aiken George's milestone 255th game, beating the Fever by 6 points. And Aussie Maya Joint lost her match at the WATA event in Strasbourg. That's the very latest. I'm Sasha Foote.
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0: Looking at tops of 22 degrees today, cloudy, very high chance of rain, some winds about as well. Currently it's 14. 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

0: here on MacArthur Breakfast on C91.3 608. Welcome to your Monday. And, well, it's a big day. Jack keeps talking about it. Because something's happening in sport. How's that? You messed about, I caught you up. How's that? That's our sports song.
1: Oh, there it is.
0: The Origin side's been picked.
1: Yeah, big day today. So I think the Blues is being announced at 7:30. Laurie Daly's picking the sides. And then Billy Slater's announcing the Queensland team at 9 a.m, I believe.
0: So, who's the top picks for
1: lots of chat. Latrell Mitchell has withdrawn from Origin 1. He's obviously one of our big stars for the Blues.
0: Oh, yeah. Isn't he on the team you like?
1: Yeah, Rabbitohs, absolutely.
0: There you go.
1: He is going to be out for Origin 1. So it looks like Stephen Crichton might be the next centre with Katoni Stagg. So they look like they're going to be the centre pairing.
0: Mm-hmm.
1: Adin Fanua-Blake is looking to make his debut. Remember how they relaxed the eligibility rules a little while ago to allow players from other countries to play, New Zealand and England?
0: Yes, so, we talked about that last
1: year. Yeah, we did. Adin Fanua-Blake is going to be one of the first players to be selected from those relaxed rules.
0: There you go.
1: So that's pretty cool. So he's one of the great players in our game at the moment playing for Cronulla. He'll also be picked. Ethan Strange, another debutant, possibly picked. So these are all just rumours at the moment. But this is what it looks like, and I'll be interested to see what happens at 7:30 when the team's formally announced.
0: So that'll be confirmed at 7:30, as
1: Absolutely.
0: You said. I like those two words, relaxed rules. Sounds real good, doesn't it?
1: It's where we thrive.
0: It's something you probably should never say to me. Hey, we've sort of relaxed those rules, because I'll push that to the absolute nth degree. Yeah, cool. And Magic Round was happening
1: massive.
0: Up in Brisbane.
1: Yep, went all the way yesterday until 7:30, 8 p.m.
0: And they're calling Brisbane a vibe. I don't know if you've seen this in the news, because there was a flash mob. So this bloke posted it to social media. He was on the way to Magic Round and he went past a Brisbane dance group and they were dancing to this. And now Brisbane's been named a vibe. I'm like, wow, what were they doing before then? Why wasn't it a vibe?
1: Yeah, that's sort of...
0: People just sitting down.
1: What was going on?
0: Eating fries. Now Brisbane's a vibe. They do flash mobs. And I'll tell you, like, a flash mob's meant to be like Glee, you know, like real popping out and sort of real vibrant. These guys just look like they're doing Tai Chi or something. I mean, it's to this song.
1: Very graceful, isn't it? Very sort of delicate.
0: It's something to behold.
1: Yeah.
0: So there you go. Brisbane, the vibe.
1: Yeah, that's right.
0: I'm going to Brisbane soon.
1: Yeah, you came pumped?
0: Well, I am now.
1: After the flash mob, how could you not be? How could you not be?
0: Get off the plane, then all of a sudden they're like, oh, welcome to Brisbane. I'm doing like little dances, this, that, a little spin.
1: Yeah.
0: Oh, yeah, welcome. I'm from Sydney. We don't do this in Sydney.
1: It's like a musical, like you walk around, everyone's dancing and sort of...
0: You guys don't do this in Sydney. No. We are far too poor to dance. We have big, big, big problems. Anyway, there you go. Brisbane, the vibe. You know what that sounds like? You know, a real dorky person tries to rebrand, so they come out with a name like that, you know? Hey, my name's no longer Daryl. It's the vibe.

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1: The Hume Motorway is in good shape. Your current travel time northbound from Narellan Road to the M5 M7 interchange at Preston's is 13 minutes, with a bit of a build-up on the approach to the interchange. From Glenfield, Moorbank Avenue, northbound is a clear

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2: Tradie Tune. Too early for a break.
0: Tradie Tune today goes to a band formed in 1981 in Los Angeles. Now, we have played them in the Tradie Tune before, and unfortunately, there's only a couple of their songs we can actually play. They are known as thrash and heavy metal. I guess it's thrashy because of the styling he does with his guitar playing. It's got a special name, you might know, the way that he plays the guitar. I watched a whole doco on it.
3: Oh, he does tapping as well. He does tapping on the fingerboard. That's a unique technique that a lot of guitarists do.
0: But they recently toured Australia, and it was quite an event. It really was. But on their recent tour, they again, and this is not the first time this has happened, they again registered as an earthquake. That's right. They took the stage, 8:45 p.m., 80,000 fans, and they're so energetic and thrashy and big, and their noise actually registered seismic activity. I mean, that's a band, isn't it? That's got to be like a bit of a sort of bar that you set. Oh, well, when we played Athens, we registered as an earthquake. What happened in Boston? Well, it's Boston. Ah, okay, yeah, fair enough. And, well, I'm sure you could probably guess which band I'm talking about, particularly because I said they toured recently.
3: Recently here.
0: And I was lucky enough to go, and that band was Metallica. Now, I didn't have the same effect, did it? Hang on, wait. That band was Metallica.
3: There it is.
0: This is my angry song. When I'm angry, I play this. I've been playing this a lot lately.
3: It happens. Happens to the best of us, bro.
0: My neighbours must go, oh, she's having a terrible day. She's got Metallica playing again.
3: They can pick your moods depending on what it's playing. Olivia Dean, Metallica. Yeah.
0: Then they put the auto bin out for me and it goes ting, ting, ting, ting. Together?
3: Yes, all I right. do. Very I good. Know exactly what you're talking about.
0: Yeah, my neighbours put my auto bins out sometimes. Aren't they sweet?
3: Oh, that's really nice.
0: Lovely people. I do it too, though. It's a sort of hand-in-hand thing. You know what? You don't care about my auto bins. Don't worry about it. Anyway, of course, we are talking about Metallica, but we thought it is a Monday. It's Monday morning. It's early. So instead of playing sort of one of their big, heavy ones.
3: For sure.
0: Let's go with their only love song.
3: I love it.
0: Only love song that they ever wrote. I've told this story a million times, but James Hetfield was on tour and he wrote this song about his then girlfriend, and her name was who knows, one of them. He's not with her anymore.
3: That's right. It doesn't matter then.
0: I'm sure his wife loves this.
3: Oh yeah, all good.
0: It's Metallica, and nothing else matters.

0: It's Metallica and Nothing Else Matters. That was your tradie tune on C91.3. It's a good one. It's a real good one. We played that because, again, they registered seismic activity at one of their concerts. And it's not just the guitars and stuff. You know, it's all the fans jumping up and down. Having a good time. Get home and think, I need a chiropractor. I just jumped around so much. Far out. Anyway, there you go. That was a good one.
1: Absolutely. Love hearing that on a Monday morning.
0: Absolutely. All right. Traffic news and weather's on the way. And we've got tickets to the Pirates of Penzance. If you'd like to win it, it's at the Star in Sydney. Chance to win that is coming up next. Sorry, it's really hard to be happy when my angry song's on. It's my angry song.
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8: On the Hume Motorway northbound, there's a build-up on the approach to the M5, M7 interchange, and that traffic continues citybound on the M5. At Riverwood, there's been a car crash on the M5 motorway citybound, and it's causing delays already back to Henry Lawson Drive. Horningsea Park to Preston's, Camden Valley Way is seeing moderate congestion in both directions between Cow Pasture Road and the Hume Motorway Junction, but it is all moving, and through Cashoola, the Hume Highway northbound is a clear run up to the M5. Want no merchant fees for 3 months and $100 in your business account, sign up for an eligible Westpac merchant facility and open a new Westpac business transaction account. 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That's Lattice Traffic, MacArthur's C91.3.
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10: Good morning, I'm Sasha Foote. The federal government is facing an uphill battle selling its budget in the first poll since the financial blueprint. Those surveyed by News Poll believe budget measures will be bad for the economy and make people worse off. The separate Resolve research shows voters are angry Labor broke its election promises, although more support changes to capital gains tax and negative gearing than oppose it. Labor's Housing Minister Claire O'Neill says it would have been surprising if the polls had gone in the other direction.
11: We want to make sure that Australians support the things our government's doing. We do need to do hard things, though, and this budget contains quite a lot of them. You know, we need to constrain spending on the NDIS. We need to make sure that we're addressing the housing challenges confronting the country.
10: The US president is warning Iran the clock is ticking amid stalled talks to permanently end the conflict in the Middle East. Donald Trump has taken to social media to warn officials in Tehran to better get moving fast or, quote, there won't be anything left of them. Iranian state media reports the US did not make any concrete concessions in response to the latest peace proposal. The United Arab Emirates has reported a drone strike near a nuclear power station, which has triggered a fire. The UAE's foreign minister has called the strike an unacceptable act of aggression, but it's not clear where the drone came from at this stage. The World Health Organization is warning the Ebola outbreak in Central Africa could get much larger after declaring it a public health emergency of international concern. There have been 246 suspected cases of Ebola and at least 80 deaths reported in the Democratic Republic of Congo. It does not meet the criteria of a pandemic, but the agency warns it could potentially be a much larger outbreak than what is currently being reported. WHO Director General Dr. Tedros Ghebreyesus says they are releasing emergency funds to provide immediate support.
12: Priority actions include strengthening disease surveillance, active case finding and contact tracing, infection prevention and control in health facilities, expanding access to safe clinical care, and increasing laboratory testing capacity.
10: The Federal Education Minister has reportedly pulled the plug on 13 research projects at Australian universities over national security fears.
9: C91.3 Sport. 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
10: Checking sport, the Panthers were too good for the Dragons in the first play's last clash to wrap up Magic Round, winning 28-6. The Warriors smashed the Broncos 42-12, but it came at a cost. Tane Boyd leaving the field with a knee injury. The Knights beat the Titans 36-12. In netball, the Swifts spoiled Romelda Aiken George's milestone 255th game, beating the Fever by 6 points. And Aussie Maya Joint lost her match at the WATA event in Strasbourg. That's the very latest. I'm Sasha Foote.
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0: Looking at tops of 22 degrees today, some light winds about, possible showers. Currently we're sitting at 14. 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It's a

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0: Pirates of Penzance. It's playing at the Foundry Theatre at the Star. It's a musical. 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It's madcap, hilarious, bursting with invention. It's a new adaption of the, well, it's a classic, The Pirates of Penzance. So you'll, from what I've heard, because I gave Pub Lunch my tickets to go to opening night, and he said you'll be entertained from the very start to the very end.
3: Ah, so it's constant. Awesome.
0: And how could you not be when it's pirates? I mean, listen to the music. Right? How good is that? Listen to that Pied Pipery thing in the background. I really enjoy that. Okay, so you'd like to go along. We're going to speak pirate, and you're going to tell us what we're saying. Today is Pirate Jack.
3: Okay.
0: So if you could tell me what Pirate Jack is saying, you get the tickets. Go ahead, Pirate Jack.
4: Ahoy, matey. Me name be Ali Redondo, savvy?
3: I really enjoy doing that.
0: I wish you could see it. I wish you could see it. He really gets into character.
3: I embody it.
0: I'm seeing him with like an eye patch, you know? All right, go once more.
4: Ahoy, matey. Me name be Ali Redondo, savvy?
0: All right, if you know what that means, and you'd like the tickets to the Pirates of Penzance, call me 462-89913. Savvy?

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1: The Hume Motorway is getting busier. Traffic building up northbound from Brooks Road up to the M5, M7 interchange. The M5 motorway in Riverwood, an earlier crash citybound, has made for some heavy congestion just near Belmore Road. That's making your travel time from Preston's to Kingsgrove about 32 minutes. And in Cashoola, there's a breakdown. It's Campbelltown Road northbound at the Hume Highway. Make your drive to work home of the shops rewarding with hundreds of return points across New South Wales. 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That's the latest traffic. 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
0: Pirates of Penzance.
9: Sonia from Campbelltown, good morning, mate.
10: Hey, how you going?
9: Oh, I'm pretty good for a Monday. Pirates of Penzance. You ever seen it before?
10: Yeah, I am a massive fan.
9: Oh, well, fantastic. Now, how good are you with your pirate? Are you good?
10: I'm pretty all right.
9: All right. Pirate Jack's going to talk to you in pirate. Sonia, if you can tell me what he's saying, you win the tickets. Go ahead, Pirate Jack.
11: Ahoy, matey. Me name be Ali Redondo, savvy?
9: Every time. All right, Sonia. What's he saying?
10: I think he's a very posh pirate saying, "Hello, my friends. My name is Ali Redondo. Do you understand?"
9: Oh, you are absolutely fluent in pirate. Well done to you. You're off to the Pirates of Penzance. Have a great time.
10: Thank you so much.
9: Tell her thanks for playing, Jack.
11: Me hearties, thank you.
9: Sounds like Captain Feathersaw.
11: Sort of channeling. Channeling.
9: See you, mate.
10: Oh, thank you.
9: Dead set. You could be an understudy for Captain Feathersaw.
11: Yeah, well, that's what the sort of vibe I was going for. Like, yeah. That's what I picture when I'm saying that.
9: That's like, okay. Almost a dead ringer.
11: Well, maybe I might audition. The whole auditions.
9: Right.
11: Put my hand up.
9: Boy, he just got canned, did he? He just canned him.
11: Yeah, I guess it's what I'm
9: saying. Poor bloke sitting at home. 10 to 7 on a Monday morning going, hang on a minute. Why are we doing auditions?
11: Yeah, well, it's quite
9: happy being Captain Feathersaw.

0: It's Midnight Oil and Dead Heart. You're on MacArthur Breakfast on C91.3. We just gave away tickets to the Pirates of Penzance, but Neil Diamond the musical's coming to the Lyric in November. Well, that'd be sick.
1: Oh, mad.
0: Do you like a bit of Neil Diamond?
1: I'll absolutely go to that.
0: Yeah.
1: What a sing-along.
0: I mean, I don't like all musicals, I'll be honest. It's got to be a real good one. But it's sort of like movies, you know? Like Jack saw MJ or Michael on the weekend, and that's almost like a concert.
1: Well, that's the thing. That's what I loved about the MJ musical as well, is the fact that I knew all the songs, I was singing.
0: Brilliant.
1: So good.
0: Anyway, Australia's best film was voted. So the Age and Sydney Morning Herald did a top 50 Australian movies of all time list. I mean, that's a big call. And coming in at number one, want to take a guess at what took out number one?
1: I've got an idea. Is it The Castle?
0: It is The Castle.
1: Knew it.
0: The Castle takes out number one. Big fan of The Castle?
1: I love that movie. I watched it many, many times.
0: I was recommended to watch a movie on the weekend. I was told, hey, go on Netflix and watch Apex. It was all shot in the Blue Mountains. Got Charlize Theron in it, Taron Egerton. You'll love it. And I was like, oh, all right. What's it about? Oh, just watch it. You'll love it. Did you like The Hunger Games? This is what this person said. And I said, yeah. And then he goes, oh, you'll love it then. If you like The Hunger Games, you'll love this. And so here I was, all ready to go. Saturday night, you know, lined up. And it was terrifying. If you have not seen Apex and you don't like thrillers, probably don't watch it. If you do, well, then you'll really enjoy it. Yeah. So didn't expect that. Didn't see that coming. I watched it a Saturday night. So I thought, you know, I'd just watch a nice movie and go to bed. But I didn't. I stayed up really late because I had to watch the Queen movie so I wasn't scared. I was too scared to go to bed because I live alone, you see. So then all those pictures are just in my head and I was like, right, Freddie, let's watch Freddie. Watch Freddie.
1: Freddie gets Amy.
0: So I got halfway through this to the, you know, to the bit where Freddie gets real sad in his life. And I'm like, oh, great, now I'm sad. I can't win either way.
1: Rollercoaster of emotions.
0: Oh, I really was. Tell you what. You know I'm scared during a movie when I put all the food down.
1: You have to lock in.
0: I pull the food down and I'm like, and I literally said out loud, right, so what's going on here? To myself. I did not expect that.
1: Yeah.
0: Apex. It is good, just if you're a scaredy cat like me, watch it during the day. For sure. Right, we'll play Mental as Anything, Harry Styles, Gaga. And TikTok tune's right around the corner, and we've got tickets to Harry Potter, the exhibition. It's come to Sydney, so if you'd like to win that, that's not too far away.
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10: The Hume Motorway is getting busier. Traffic building up northbound from Brooks Road up to the M5, M7 interchange. The M5 motorway in Riverwood, an earlier crash citybound, has made for some heavy congestion just near Belmore Road. That's making your travel time from Preston's to Kingsgrove about 32 minutes. And in Cashoola, there's a breakdown. It's Campbelltown Road northbound at the Hume Highway. Make your drive to work, home of the shops, rewarding with hundreds of return points across New South Wales. 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That's Lattice Traffic MacArthur, C91.3.
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12: Good morning, I'm Sasha Foote. Two new opinion polls show voters have punished the Albanese government over its budget. Those surveyed by News Poll believe it will be bad for the economy and make people worse off. The Separate Resolve research shows voters are angry Labor broke its election promises. Both polls show Labor's primary vote remains static. One Nation is a solid second and the Coalition third. A public health expert warns the Ebola outbreak in the Democratic Republic of Congo is likely spreading faster than what's being detected. There have been nearly 250 cases and 80 deaths reported in the outbreak, which the World Health Organization has declared a public health emergency of international concern. Epidemiologist Eric Fiegel-Ding says the lack of healthcare infrastructure in the region is increasing the risk of spread.
13: The process of vaccine testing is not enough for the initial containment. The initial containment is, unfortunately, we've already lost containment in the region, and that's where WHO is raising public health emergency international concern.
12: The US president is warning Iran the clock is ticking as talks to end the Middle East conflict stall. Donald Trump has taken to social media to warn officials in Tehran they better get moving fast or there won't be anything left of them. A coalition of health organisations is calling on the federal government to hold firm on current anti-smoking measures. The group believes tobacco companies are trying to use concerns about the illicit trade to get taxes and restrictions relaxed. Cancer Council Australia Chief Executive Jacinta Redden says the current rules and regulations work and should stay in place.
14: Even if the tobacco excise was reduced entirely, illicit tobacco would still be cheaper. So we want to see that excise remain in place, and we want to see greater measures around enforcement and licensing and regulation.
12: Australia will work with Mexico and Colombia to target some of the globe's biggest drug cartels. A new international joint investigations team based in Colombia will see AFP officers work with local law enforcement. It is hoped the operation will help investigators gather evidence on illicit shipments before they reach the Pacific region. And a survey shows millennials are driving a shift towards buying more locally made products. Nearly two-thirds of all those polled reported buying Australian made goods always or often.
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12: Checking sport, New South Wales and Rabbitohs star Latrell Mitchell will miss State of Origin 1 after aggravating a back injury. Blues coach Laurie Daly will announce his squad for Game 1 this morning. Newcastle has sealed a 36-12 win over Gold Coast after a second half surge from the side. The Warriors beat the Broncos and the Panthers eased past the Dragons. And Aussie Cameron Smith is just one shot behind leader Mateusz Schmidt in the final round of the PGA Championship. That is the latest. I'm Sasha Foote.
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0: Looking at tops of 21 degrees today. Might get some showers as well, some light winds about. Currently it's 14. You're on C91.3. Oh no, oh no. It is time for for TikTok at 7 o'clock. It's where we explore the weird and wonderful world of TikTok. What's trending? What's going viral? What are your TikTok tunes? And yesterday we were at the Festival of Steam, and I'm so sorry I forgot your name because I've only had 3 hours sleep. But she came out and she goes, I love TikTok every day. I wait for it. I wait for TikTok. See, there you go. Different little pieces of the pie people like. TikTok at 7 o'clock is right up there, you know. And also, I got a lot of feedback about the interview. Remember I played an interview last week and it was really awkward? And the two journalists had like a fight on air. It was great. So we thought all week we're going to play awkward interviews. Now, I'm not really sure how to sort of preface this. It's an event called Rolling Loud. Now, Jack has done some research on this.
1: Yes.
0: Was there anything about this event that had to do with streaming?
1: No, I'm looking at the lineup now, Playboi Carti, just some rappers.
0: So streaming is, you know, where you watch people play games.
1: Yeah, absolutely.
0: Right? Yep. So it's like Twitch and stuff are those apps, aren't
1: streaming,
0: they?
1: Streaming, absolutely.
0: You ever into it?
1: I don't personally get into it, but it's very big, very popular.
0: Very big, particularly with the younger generation, and it's a whole community. They're called streamers, funnily enough. Anyway, so this guy who's a streamer interviews Kanye West's daughter, Northwest. Now, she's 12 years old. God, she looks a lot older than 12.
1: Oh, my.
0: Far out.
1: I thought she was maybe 18.
0: And he asks her about streaming. And you can tell the girl's got absolutely no idea what the guy's talking about. I actually felt sorry for her. And not just because her dad is Kanye.
15: Yo, it's the saying I'm here with.
16: Northwest.
15: All right, North, you know, today I have a few questions for you. First question is, how do you feel about Dreamer's roles in the hip-hop community?
16: What?
15: How do you feel about Dreamer's roles in the hip-hop community?
16: I don't know for real. I don't know.
15: All right, who's your favorite streamer?
16: I don't really, like, watch streamers like that. But I be watching, like, everyone.
0: So orcs. Poor little thing. I felt bad for her. She's live on the spot. Yeah. I mean, surely she's got management.
1: Yeah, she walked around by. So why is she doing an interview with this random guy?
0: It's because he's very known in the streamer community. Okay. Do you know? But the girl's there with blue hair.
1: No.
0: The whole thing was really awkward.
1: Just go watch a festival, bro.
0: And you consider, considering with her genes, you think she'd know how to handle awkward a lot better. Because Kanye West's got to be one of the most awkward blokes of all time, right? But when it came to producing, absolute genius. Wow.

0: Tanya and Stronger. That was your TikTok tune on C91.3. We play that because our awkward interview for today was his 12-year-old daughter, Northwest, being interviewed about streaming. She had no idea what streaming was. She felt really bad for her. Anyway, that's up on our social media. You can go check it out. But Kanye West, I mean, think what you think about him. He was a very, very good producer. Even if you don't like hip-hop, you got to appreciate how he took other songs like that. I mean, that was a Daft Punk. Daft Punk song and made it his own. And he did that with a lot of his music. And one of them that you've probably never heard before, but I'll fill you in, is Good Life. So Good Life is a song he sang with T-Pain. What is wrong with me? Around the tens. Sounded like this. Now, how does this relate to another song? Well, when it gets to the chorus, how he got the melody was he took this particular song and he sped it up. Now, I don't know if you can hear it. I don't know if you can pick it. You'd have to have a very good ear. But that is basically PYT remixed into Good Life.
1: I can actually hear it. It's very clever.
0: He bounced some of the melody around and it gave it that sort of Good Life vibe he was looking for.
1: I mean, why wouldn't you look to MJ for inspiration? Come on.
0: Yes. So there you go. Well done to Kanye West. Since that point, I don't think he's done anything good. But hey, that was good.

0: MacArthur Moving. All ease and no squeeze. The spacious Volkswagen Tayron. Paul Wakeling Volkswagen. C91.3.
1: In Currans Hill, there's reports of an incident on Narellan Road eastbound. It's just on the approach to the Hume Motorway Junction. It's causing some delays moving on to the Hume Motorway so far. In Campbelltown, Narellan Road has no big hold-ups, only a little light traffic for Narellan Road, just at the intersection of Blackson Road and also at Kellycar Road. And if you are headed into Wollongong, there's reports of an accident on the M1 Princess Motorway. That's eastbound, making your way down the mountain. It's causing some delays around New Mount Pleasant Road. 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That's the latest traffic. 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
0: And on this day, the 18th of May in 1985, Simple Minds had a number one spot on the Billboard Hot 100 with this.
4: Don't you forget about me.
0: In 1993, on this day, Janet Jackson set a new first week sales record with her fifth studio album, Janet. And remember, like, this is where Janet sort of buffed up. Like, she started working out. She got herself some abs and all of a sudden she was, like, just all sexy in her film clips and stuff. And everyone was like, Janet, what's going on here? Right. And all of her songs were sexy. I was like, this is slightly uncomfortable. In 1996, on this day, Soundgarden performed for the first time on SNL. Speaking of SNL, did you watch the Kevin Hart roast?
5: Oh my gosh.
0: Oh.
5: Savage.
0: I need to be in a roast. Or I'll be the roaster, like roastee. They can roast me.
5: So you'll cop the roast.
0: Oh God,
5: okay,
0: love that.
5: That.
0: Yeah. Yeah, I'd love that.
5: Because you can
0: then
5: still,
0: I come at the end and say all my retort, you know? I'd be building that up. Oh, it's real good. It's not for the faint-hearted, let me tell you. If you don't like, if you're easily offended, don't watch it. But if you like a good laugh, Kevin Hart roast. Oh, I don't want to do any spoilers. But the bloke who comes out at the end, brilliant.
5: Oh,
0: it was just great.
5: So good.
0: In 1999, on this day, the Backstreet Boys released their third album, Millennium.
6: Tell me why you ain't nothing but a part. Tell me why.
0: In 2001, on this day, Shrek was released. Ah. Oh.
6: And then I saw her face. I'm a believer.
0: Oh, man. That was like Jord's favourite movie. He was one. Oh, it was so cute. He watched it over and over. I had a big Shrek party for his first birthday. I turned the whole house into a cave and he had little Shrek ears. Oh my God, he was so cute.
5: Very cute.
0: In 2008, on this day, this song went to number one in the UK.
7: That's not my name. That's not my name. That's not my name.
0: The Ting Tings. 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Celebrity birthdays, Tina Fey, speaking of SNL, she's 56 today, and American singer-songwriter Jack Johnson, he's 51. He's got a new album out. I think he's touring, actually. His story is quite fascinating, how he was a surfer and then something happened. I don't know, probably got dunked by a wave or something. And so we started releasing music, and look at him now.
5: Yeah, killing it. He is in Australia soon.
0: On to our local legend celebrating. Somebody's going to win a cake thanks to Cake Biz in Narellan. Yesterday, Chantel Zammit from Elderslie was 9. Tasco Georgovsky from Razorback was the big 5-0. Bailey Mitchell from Bradbury was 14. And Cody Hillier from Bradbury was 2. Today, Boston Thomas from Spring Farm is 17. Chloe Martinelli from St. Helens Park is 16. Janet Carter from Cobbity is 65. Ali Carter from Eldersley is 32. Are they related?
5: I'm actually not 100% sure. I'll find out for you.
0: Imagine if they weren't.
5: Yeah, how weird.
0: Michaela McDade from Bradbury is 19. And Oakley Wright from Tarmor is 2. But there can only be one winner. And the winner of the cake, thanks to Cake Biz in Narellan, is Ali Carter from Eldersley. Well, there you go. We're not sure if you're related to Janet, but if you are, well, you could share the cake. Or not, do what you want. If you'd like to register for MacArthur Birthdays, head to our website, c913.com.au. Here's a Ting Ting.

0: Messed Up My Name. You're on MacArthur Breakfast on C91.3. We play that because on this day in 2008, they got number one in the UK with that song. Just reminding you that that's not her name. What is her name? I don't know. Frankly, but I don't care. Nichols, anything is on the way. And we've got a fabulous prize. We've got tickets to the Harry Potter exhibition. It's come to Sydney Olympic Park. So if you would like your tickets, coming up next, we're playing Muggle or Magic. That hurt me to say.
1: I wonder what's for breakfast.
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10: If you're on the M5 Citybound, you'll be in for a busy morning. There's reports of an incident. It's on the M5 motorway Citybound just past Currajong Road, and your current travel time from the M5 M7 interchange at Preston's to the main tunnel entry at Kings Grove is now 30 minutes. And if you are headed into the airport, there is a breakdown on Arredon Street. It's Citybound just after Gardiners Road. Hornsey Park to Preston's, there's some congestion on Camden Valley Way in both directions between Cowpasture Road and the Hume Motorway, and it's getting busier through Leppington, and Camden Valley Way northbound is seeing some bumper-to-bumper traffic between Heath Road and Ingleburn Road. 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That's Lattice Traffic. MacArthur's C91.3.
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11: Good morning, I'm Sasha Foote. Two new opinion polls show voters have punished the Albanese government over its budget. Those surveyed by News Poll believe it will be bad for the economy and make people worse off. The Separate Resolve research shows voters are angry Labor broke its election promises. Both polls show Labor's primary vote remains static. One Nation is a solid second and the Coalition third. A public health expert warns the Ebola outbreak in the Democratic Republic of Congo is likely spreading faster than what's being detected. There have been nearly 250 cases and 80 deaths reported in the outbreak, which the World Health Organization has declared a public health emergency of international national concern. Epidemiologist Eric Fiegel-Ding says the lack of healthcare infrastructure in the region is increasing the risk of spread.
6: The process of vaccine testing is not enough for the initial containment. The initial containment is, unfortunately, we've already lost containment in the region, and that's where WHO is raising public health emergency international concern.
11: The US president is warning Iran the clock is ticking as talks to end the Middle East conflict stall. Donald Trump has taken to social media to warn officials in Tehran they better get moving fast or there won't be anything left of them. A coalition of health organisations is calling on the federal government to hold firm on current anti-smoking measures. The group believes tobacco companies are trying to use concerns about the illicit trade to get taxes and restrictions relaxed. Cancer Council Australia Chief Executive Jacinta Redden says the current rules and regulations work and should stay in place.
8: Even if the tobacco excise was reduced entirely, illicit tobacco would still be cheaper. So we want to see that excise remain in place, and we want to see greater measures around enforcement and licensing and regulation.
11: Australia will work with Mexico and Colombia to target some of the globe's biggest drug cartels. A new international joint investigations team based in Colombia will see AFP officers work with local law enforcement. It is hoped the operation will help investigators gather evidence on illicit shipments before they reach the Pacific region. And a survey shows millennials are driving a shift towards buying more locally made products. Nearly two-thirds of all those polled reported buying Australian made goods always or often.
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11: Checking sport, New South Wales and Rabbitohs star Latrell Mitchell will miss State of Origin 1 after aggravating a back injury. Blues coach Laurie Daly will announce his squad for Game 1 this morning. Newcastle has sealed a 36-12 win over Gold Coast after a second half surge from the side. The Warriors beat the Broncos and the Panthers eased past the Dragons. And Aussie Cameron Smith is just one shot behind leader Mateusz Schmidt in the final round of the PGA Championship. That is the latest. I'm Sasha Foote.
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0: Cloudy today, high chance of rain, most likely this afternoon and this evening. Some light winds about. Currently it's 15. 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

0: Simple Minds. You're on MacArthur Breakfast on C91.3. I don't like saying those two things together because it's actually mental as anything, not Simple Minds.
1: Listen.
0: Oh. Listen, I've had 3 hours sleep, full transparency. I was up at 11:30 and just did not go back to
1: sleep.
0: That
1: is wild to me.
0: Yeah.
1: 11:30, you woke up from your sleep.
0: It's because we worked on a Sunday
1: and
0: I didn't nap. So my body thought when I went to bed at 8, it thought that that was...
1: your nap time.
0: Yeah.
1: So it was waking you up ready to get ready for the rest of the day.
0: Correct. I went to bed at 8:30, right about 8:30. So it literally thought I was having a nap. So then it woke me up.
1: And was it one of those ones where you wake up and your mind is instantly wired, ready to go thinking about stuff?
0: Oh, I bought some stuff on Temu, I'll tell you.
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4: Expecto Patronum!
2: Muggle. Or magic.
0: I don't even know what I bought. I think I got teeth whitening strips.
1: Oh, you're kidding.
0: Temu, and I think that's very...
1: I wouldn't have done
0: recommended.
1: That.
0: My dentist is probably like, you did ya? I did. Are they going to be good? They were $5.99 for 24.
1: Oh, they have to be good.
0: Speaking of good, something magical has arrived at Sydney Olympic Park. 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Now, you can win right now 4 tickets worth $200. I mean, if you're a Harry Potter fan, you're going to love this. 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Guests can choose a Patronus... what? Cast a spell or test their Quidditch skills and brew potions. What's choose a Patronus mean?
1: I don't actually know what a Patronus is.
0: But you're a Harry Potter person.
1: I know. I'm going to find out what a Patronus is.
0: Isn't that one of the things?
1: A Patronus charm. That's right. It's a charm.
0: Oh, it's a charm.
1: And it's like a thing that pops up.
0: Cool.
1: Yeah, like a little creature.
0: There you go. You can choose a Patronus. I had a sore throat once. That's what they said I had. Antibiotics treated it.
1: Bad case of Patronus. Absolutely best of us.
0: Okay. So... if you would like to win these fabulous tickets, we're playing Muggle or Magic. I'm going to tell you a word. You have to tell me if it's an actual real word or a Harry Potter spell. So, for instance, if I'd said Patronus, that is...
1: a Harry Potter spell.
0: That's how that works. Okay, your word for today to win these fabulous tickets is... Octothorpe. Octothorpe. Is that a real word? Or a Harry Potter spell. All right, if you think you know the answer or you'd like to hazard a guess and you want these fabulous tickets, 46289913.

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1: In Narellan, there's reports of an incident. It's on Grahams Hill Road on the approach to the Camden Valley Way intersection, and it's causing some delays in all directions already. The Camden Bypass is getting busier with more traffic eastbound on Narellan Road, making things busy through Smeaton Grange and Currens Hill. And the M5 Citybound is seeing some traffic building up between Moorbank Avenue and Henry Lawson Drive. Invest smarter with ComSec. 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Investing carries risk. That's Lattice Traffic. 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
9: Alison from Blair Athol, good morning to you!
10: Hi!
9: Now, I know you're a great person, because what a great name you have.
10: Absolutely.
9: All right, Alison, are you an Ally, an Al, just an Alison?
10: Just Alison.
9: All right, good, good. Your chance right now to score tickets to Harry Potter the Exhibition. We're playing Muggle or Magic. I'm going to tell you a word. You just need to tell me if it's a real word or a Harry Potter spell. Your word is Octothorpe.
10: I reckon that's a real word.
9: Oh, yeah? What makes you think that?
10: I know pretty much a fair bit about Harry Potter, but I just have a feeling it's real.
9: Well, I'll tell you what. It is real.
0: You're a wizard, Harry.
10: Yay.
9: Well done. It's the technical name for the hash symbol.
10: There you go.
9: You are off to the Harry Potter exhibition. You have a fun time, Alison.
10: Awesome. Thank you.
9: There you go. You can Patronus and all of that. If you want, you can get more tickets tomorrow when we play again or get them at harrypotterexhibition.com.
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0: 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You're on MacArthur Breakfast on C91.3. Monday. 4 days to go of the week. Never count the day you're in, so that's nice. We're going to update traffic news and weather shortly. And coming up, more prizes to be won. We're just sort of a prizey, you know, like to be generous. It's great. So you can win yourself a whole bunch of drive-through dollars when we play Macca's Stackers. And also, we're at the Festival of Steam yesterday. And if you came and took a photo with us, well, or a video, either.
1: Yeah, that's true.
0: You could win yourself a $50 Event Cinemas gift card. You know, we're going to choose somebody random.
1: Yes, we will.
0: And it was a good day out there, wasn't it?
1: I had good fun.
0: That's real good.
1: First time I've ever done one of those.
0: Told Isaac I'd say good morning. So, hi, mate. See, I told you. Didn't I say I'd speak to you today? There you go. Look, I did. Hey? And all the little boys and girls. It's just wonderful.
1: It's so good to meet everyone.
0: It was really good. We've got to give Jack a little name tag because sometimes I get confused with... Which, you know, like I said, oh no, that's Jack. Oh, that's yeah.

0: movie yesterday and now he's loving it, right?
1: I've been listening to Michael Jackson in the car ride. So good.
0: That's what I did on the way home too.
1: There's so many good songs that didn't even make the movie.
0: Well, there's a second one on the way.
1: Oh, there you go.
0: So I'm sure we'll get them in there.
1: Yeah.
0: And Olivia. That's all on the way.
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13: In Rellin, we still have reports of that incident on Grahams Hill Road on the approach to the Camden Valley Way intersection. It is still causing some delays in all directions. In Rellin also, the Northern Road is seeing some bumper-to-bumper traffic at southbound at Rellin Town Centre. That's on the southbound approach to the Camden Valley Way intersection. In Campbelltown, Rellin Road has got some congestion at the Blackstone Road intersection and also near the Market Fair at Kelly Car Road. Making your way down the coast via Appin Road, it's looking like a pretty decent run. Just a little bit of southbound traffic through Rosemeadow between Fitzgibbon Lane and Copperfield Drive. When a child is in hospital, Ronald McDonald House gives their family a community of support, warm meals and a place to rest, because when a child is sick or injured, family stays. That's latest traffic, MacArthur's C91.3.
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14: Good morning, I'm Sasha Foote. Two new opinion polls show voters have punished the Albanese government over its budget. Those surveyed by News Poll believe it will be bad for the economy and make people worse off. The Separate Resolve research shows voters are angry Labor broke its election promises. Both polls show Labor's primary vote remains static. One Nation is a solid second and the Coalition third. A public health expert warns the Ebola outbreak in the Democratic Republic of Congo is likely spreading faster than what's being detected. There have been nearly 250 cases and 80 deaths reported in the outbreak, which the World Health Organization has declared a public health emergency of international national concern. Epidemiologist Eric Fiegel-Ding says the lack of healthcare infrastructure in the region is increasing the risk of spread.
4: The process of vaccine testing is not enough for the initial containment. The initial containment is, unfortunately, we've already lost containment in the region, and that's where WHO is raising public health emergency international concern.
14: The US president is warning Iran the clock is ticking as talks to end the Middle East conflict stall. Donald Trump has taken to social media to warn officials in Tehran they better get moving fast or there won't be anything left of them. A coalition of health organisations is calling on the federal government to hold firm on current anti-smoking measures. The group believes tobacco companies are trying to use concerns about the illicit trade to get taxes and restrictions relaxed. Cancer Council Australia Chief Executive Jacinta Redden says the current rules and regulations work and should stay in place.
15: Even if the tobacco excise was reduced entirely, illicit tobacco would still be cheaper. So we want to see that excise remain in place, and we want to see greater measures around enforcement and licensing and regulation.
14: Australia will work with Mexico and Colombia to target some of the globe's biggest drug cartels. A new international joint investigations team based in Colombia will see AFP officers work with local law enforcement. It is hoped the operation will help investigators gather evidence on illicit shipments before they reach the Pacific region. And a survey shows millennials are driving a shift towards buying more locally made products. Nearly two-thirds of all those polled reported buying Australian-made goods always or often.
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14: Checking sport, New South Wales and Rabbitohs star Latrell Mitchell will miss State of Origin 1 after aggravating a back injury. Blues coach Laurie Daly will announce his squad for Game 1 this morning. Newcastle has sealed a 36-12 win over Gold Coast after a second-half surge from the side. The Warriors beat the Broncos and the Panthers eased past the Dragons. And Aussie Cameron Smith is just one shot behind leader Mateusz Schmidt in the final round of the PGA Championship. That is the latest. I'm Sasha Foote.
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16: Cloudy today, a very high chance of rain, most likely this afternoon and this evening. Currently it's 15 degrees. You're on C91.3.

0: Carpenter. You're on MacArthur Breakfast on C91.3, 8:06. Welcome to your Monday. Coming up, you can win a whole bunch of drive-through dollars when we play Macca's Stackers. But, well, since yesterday, the talk's been all about Delta Goodrem. I'm sure we know. She plays fourth in Eurovision. Now, she went in as one of the favourites to win it. And at one point, I think she was coming second. But then they take in the at-home vote. And so when they did that, Israel just went right up.
1: Really? Wow.
0: Yeah, and it pushed her back to fourth place. So even with the popular vote where people, you know, yes, phone in, text in, however they do it, she still couldn't get to number one. But big effort. Big effort, Nozzie placing fourth. Well done. You didn't hear Delta Goodrem? She was very good. She did a song called Eclipse. Have a little listen.

go. 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She had heels on. It's very, very impressive performance. So, yeah, she placed fourth. Romania came in third. Israel came in second. And Bulgaria came in number one. Now, I can see why they got number one. Song's a little catchy, man. It's called Bangaranga. Have a listen.

0: reckon?
1: Sick, me too.
0: I reckon if Delta had just thrown in a Bungaranga in the middle of the eclipse, she would have won.
1: It was those drums that did it for me.
0: It's had like a little dance that goes with it too.
1: It makes me want to move immediately. Makes me want to get up.
0: It was very good. So well done to Bulgaria taking out Eurovision for 2026. First time too, I believe. So there you go. But did you hear someone in the media called Delta Goodrum Bogan Celine Dion?
1: You're kidding. Bro.
0: I was like, that's rude. She just plays number four.
1: Savage.
0: I think I was saying it playfully.
1: Okay, right.
0: Yeah.
1: Come on, man. She's a Kelly Pop princess.
0: Exactly right.
1: That's what I'm saying.
0: Yeah.

0: Matt Fuhr, MacArthur Breakfast on C91.3. We'll play this shortly. Play some MJ for you and Macca's Stackers. You want to win a whole bunch of drive-through dollars for McDonald's? Well, you can. That's next.
1: We keep MacArthur moving.
2: 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The spacious Volkswagen Tayron. Paul Wakeling Volkswagen. C91.3.
3: In Cartwright, there's reports of a car crash on Hoxton Park Road eastbound at the Cartwright Avenue intersection. The Hume Motorway has been a decent run from Narellan Road to the M5 M7 interchange without any big hassles. The congestion does start, though, on the M5 Motorway citybound, and your current travel time from the M5 M7 interchange at Preston's to the main tunnel entry at Kingsgrove is about 22 minutes. In Mascot, there's a broken down truck. It's on Airport Drive approaching Marsh Street. Fernwood women aren't just strong, they're strong to the core. 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That's the latest traffic. 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
0: All thanks to McCafe, coffee fit for an Aussie. 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
1: Liam from Campbelltown, you're through to play Macca's Stackers. Now, this one's a little bit hard today, but are you feeling confident, mate?
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1: A whole bunch of drive-through dollars can be yours. 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

0: All right, Liam, what's one of those?
1: I reckon there's Smells Like Teen Spirit by Nirvana.
0: Only one I could pick too. Well done! There you go. The rest were really tough, weren't they?
1: They were.
0: It was Midas Touch, Midnight Star. That was one of them. And Just Like Firewood, Saints. Man, I never would have got that. Well done, Liam. You've won. You enjoy the Maccas.
1: Well, they're beautiful. Thank you.
0: Maccas Stackers, it's back next Monday. It's all thanks to McCafe, coffee fit for an Aussie.
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8: In Cartwright, there's reports of a car crash on Hoxton Park Road eastbound at the Cartwright Avenue intersection. The Hume Motorway has been a decent run from Narellan Road to the M5 M7 interchange without any big hassles. The congestion does start, though, on the M5 Motorway citybound, and your current travel time from the M5 M7 interchange at Preston's to the main tunnel entry at Kingsgrove is about 22 minutes. In Mascot, there's a broken down truck. It's on Airport Drive approaching Marsh Street. Fernwood women aren't just strong, they're strong to the core. 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That's Lattice Traffic, MacArthur's C91.3.
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9: Good morning, I'm Sasha Foote. Two new opinion polls show voters have punished the Albanese government over its budget. Those surveyed by News Poll believe it will be bad for the economy and make people worse off. The separate Resolve research shows voters are angry Labor broke its election promises. Both polls show Labor's primary vote remains static. One Nation is a solid second and the Coalition third. A public health expert warns the Ebola outbreak in the Democratic Republic of Congo is likely spreading faster than what's being detected. There have been nearly 250 cases and 80 deaths reported in the outbreak, which the World Health Organization has declared a public health emergency of international concern. Epidemiologist Eric Fiegel-Ding says the lack of healthcare infrastructure in the region is increasing the risk of spread.
10: The process of vaccine testing is not enough for the initial containment. The initial containment is, unfortunately, we've already lost containment in the region, and that's where WHO is raising public health emergency international concern.
9: The US president is warning Iran the clock is ticking as talks to end the Middle East conflict stall. Donald Trump has taken to social media to warn officials in to run. They better get moving fast or there won't be anything left of them. A coalition of health organisations is calling on the federal government to hold firm on current anti-smoking measures. The group believes tobacco companies are trying to use concerns about the illicit trade to get taxes and restrictions relaxed. Cancer Council Australia Chief Executive Jacinta Redden says the current rules and regulations work and should stay in place.
11: Even if the tobacco excise was reduced entirely, illicit tobacco would still be cheaper. So we want to see that excise remain in place, and we want to see greater measures around enforcement and licensing and regulation.
9: Australia will work with Mexico and Colombia to target some of the globe's biggest drug cartels. A new international joint investigations team based in Colombia will see AFP officers work with local law enforcement. It is hoped the operation will help investigators gather evidence on illicit shipments before they reach the Pacific region. And a survey shows millennials are driving a shift towards buying more locally made products. Nearly two-thirds of all those polled reported buying Australian made goods always or often.
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9: Checking sport, New South Wales and Rabbitohs star Latrell Mitchell will miss State of Origin 1 after aggravating a back injury. Blues coach Laurie Daly will announce his squad for Game 1 this morning. Newcastle has sealed a 36-12 win over Gold Coast after a second half surge from the side. The Warriors beat the Broncos and the Panthers eased past the Dragons. And Aussie Cameron Smith is just one shot behind leader Mateusz Schmidt in the final round of the PGA Championship. That is the latest. I'm Sasha Foote.
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0: Looking at tops of 22 degrees today. A very high chance of rain most likely this afternoon and this evening. Some light winds about. Currently it's 15 degrees. 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
1: Ali's Big Banger. Ali's Big Banger.
0: It is time for Ali's Big Banger. We do this every day around this time, and it's what that bloke said, a sick epic banger. Doesn't have to be a rock banger, though. Just has to have what we like to call
2: bangability.
0: And we are still dancing through the decades. And now we're up to the noughties. So when we say the noughties, we mean 2000 to 2009, because 2010 to, pretty much now, was called the tens.
3: The tens, that's right.
0: So we're breaking it up, you see. Now, there was a lot of pressure for this one. Oh, a lot of pressure, because we play so much of the early noughties that we didn't want to play songs we already play a lot. We wanted
3: hard.
0: To sort of mix it up, but we still wanted to pay homage correctly to it. So, as we always do, we're going through the genres and we're kicking it off. The noughties, early noughties, was a very strong presence of alternate rock. You could call it pop rock, but for the time, I mean, we've gone through the 90s where it was very Seattle grunge, and then it sort of dipped back to this cleaner sort of rock, but
3: absolutely,
0: a little bit alternative. I mean, the Fooey's got a little thrashy as well, but bands like Foo Fighters, Nickelback. And, you know, who could forget the Millennials Anthem? I mean, those are all great songs, but we play these on a high, high rotation. Powderfinger. I mean, Australian music in the noughties, this genre, so good. We think about these. And I mean, even Silverchair got their sound a little cleaner as well and just fit right into this genre. So it really was a time for American, not American, for alternate. I'm looking at American artists. That's why I'm thinking that. But we're not going to play an American artist. I'm going to play an Australian band. Now, I feel like this band didn't get enough props. It never has. And they should, because they sound like the Beatles. I'm talking about Jet. Don't you reckon there's a Beatle-y vibe?
3: A little bit, actually, now that you say it.
0: An Oasis Beatle-y vibe.
3: Yes, they're all covering each other.
0: And you know what? I was told many times they were crap live. They were not. They were epic. I'm so glad that I bought tickets. Honestly, I'm a genius.

0: Jim's a genius. I'll take it. That was your dancing through the decade bangers for the early noughties. And I said they had a real Beatles sound, and Leonie Gray, oh, I probably shouldn't have said your last name. Anyway, come on in, Leonie.
1: Shout out.
0: She said that Jet was named after a Paul McCartney song. There you go. I did not know that.
1: Yeah, actually, I know that song by Paul McCartney. It's a good one.
0: There you go. So, Jet, yeah, underrated. I think they're fantastic. And, you know, in the, right in the mid-noughties, 2004, there was a band that was a rock supergroup, one-off of Australian rock. I mean, it had Nick Sester from Jet. I've had 3 hours sleep. I'm so sorry. I'm trying. Live radio. Oh, he'll be stoked to know that he's from the group Jats.
1: Great cracker.
0: Tasty.
1: Good with cheese.
0: Nick Sester of Jet. Bernard Fanning of Powderfinger. Phil Jamison from Grinspoon. Cram of Spiderbait. Chris Chaney from The Living End. Davey Lane from UMI. And Pat Burke of Dallas Crane. They were a big supergroup called The Wrights. And then they bought out a song by Stevie Wright. And it shouldn't play it because technically it's the 70s, but it's killer.
1: So good, man.
0: So I'm playing it anyway. And you know what? It encompasses all those noughties. Alternate rock bands. So, there you go. Justified. Told you I was a genius.

0: I mean, what a band. Big super group. All of Australian rock royalty in there. Imagine if Barnsley just decided to, you know, special guest star in one of those. Oh, God. I don't know what I'd do. I'd probably die right there on the spot. What a place to die. How good.
1: We keep MacArthur moving. 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
2: In Narellan, the Northern Road is very busy at Narellan Town Centre, and those roadworks are making congestion on the approach to the Camden Valley Way intersection. Currans Hill, there's some traffic eastbound on Narellan Road, but it is moving towards the Hume Motorway. Campbelltown, Narellan Road also feeling the pinch. It's very busy past the TAFE on the approach to Blackstone Road. And in Woodbine, there's reports of an incident, a broken down car, Blackstone Road intersection of Campbelltown Road. That's causing some delays already. Anytime Fitness are celebrating their 18th birthday, so it's time to hit the club. 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That's the latest traffic. 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

0: us in the news. You're on MacArthur Breakfast on C91.3. All right. Well, sort of a bit overcast out there.
1: Yeah, it is a little bit.
0: It is going to rain. But hey, it's Monday. You know, if it was too sunny on a Monday, you'd be going, oh, spewing. I've got to go to work. Look how nice the weather is. Anyway, we had a lovely day out in the Festival of Steam yesterday. Met plenty of people, which is fantastic. We love it. So thanks for coming over. And was it Harry? I haven't written this down.
1: Kelsey and Nathan?
0: Nathan.
1: Yes.
0: Sorry, I did write this down, but I've had 3 hours sleep. Because I work on Sunday and my body went into shock. Listen, I'm very precious. I know it.
1: I think it was Kaylee and Nathan.
0: Someone walked past where we were broadcasting yesterday and went, oh, Ali. And I went, yeah. And they went, you work on a Sunday? And I went, yeah. And they went, are you going to take a week off? I went, pretty much, mate. Pretty much. Kaylee and Nathan
1: were their names.
0: Great people. You know, they won prizes for the Steam Festival because there was two of them. They won them from me. They went and gave them to people in need. I love it.
1: Legends.
0: Gave the wristbands and the New South Wales Rail Museum entries. They're really good people. Anyway, and Kaylee was lovely. She also told me this.
2: We love you guys. Our dog absolutely loves your show.
0: I mean, it's just for everybody. Even the dogs are loving it. We love it. And I love you. Really do. I really do. And not you, not Jack, you. You out there. Is that creepy? I don't know. Listen. I've said it now.
1: It's out there.
0: Because you do lovely things, you know, like Gary. So I think I mentioned this a little last week. I couldn't end up going to Five. So I remember last year I was so excited because I wanted to go and see Five in concert. And I bought tickets straight away because they sold out really quickly. And I didn't know that when I bought them that the next day we would be up and broadcasting for the Steam Festival. And there's no way I can go to a concert the night before and then pull up the next day. I mean, it would be an absolute mess. And by that, I mean, I don't want to go to a concert and have to worry about work. Do you know what I mean?
1: Yes, exactly.
0: That's where Concert Alley comes alive. And she's a free bird. She can't be kept in a cage. Anyway, so I mentioned it, I think, once last week. And Gary, God bless him, him and his wife, Jean, they went to Five. And they took a photo of me and, like, so I was there.
1: Took it around the concert.
0: Oh, my God, it's so cute. Honestly, I could cry. I won't because, oh, it's good for the ratings, though. Maybe it should. it's very sweet. We're going to put this up. Thank you, guys. They literally, so I felt like I was there. I'm telling you, my family's not even that nice. I'm joking, family. Yeah. Hey, some of you, you know who you are.

0: about?
1: You're at MacArthur Breakfast on C91.3, and well, heard the concert was so good on Saturday night there at the ICC. So yeah, the boys now probably have to take 3 weeks off to rest their muscles because, you know, five poor guys. Yeah. Nah, I heard they were very, very good. So yeah, thank you so much to Gary and Jean for taking me along to Five. My photo, I really loved it. Honestly, it really was. It was really nice. Because
2: here we go.
1: I'm not a crier, but I just listen to sad music when something touches my emotions.
2: That's how you get it out.
1: It is. That's how I get it out. No, but honestly, thank you. I bloody loved it. I really did. And you know if I chuck a bloody in front of it.
2: You mean it?
1: I do. Chapel Roan's on the way. We'll play some Super Jesus. No, I can't. If we had my way, we'd be playing this too. Because of waiting. Oh, Whitney. Love is happening. Emotions. All right. Back to hardening up. Push it down. Push it down.
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6: In Narellan, there's reports of an incident at Narellan Town Centre just on the approach to the Narellan Road intersection. It's been a busy morning in general around Narellan Town Centre with roadworks happening on the Northern Road and also Narellan Road. In Campbelltown, Narellan Road also very busy at the intersection of Blackson Road and also reports of an incident at Kelly Carr Road just near the Campbelltown Catholic Club. Campbelltown Road, northbound through Woodbine, some traffic building up, also with reports of an incident just near Blackson Road. The good news, though, the Hume Motorway is in good shape and good to go from Narellan Road to the M5 M7 interchange. The M5 Citybound looking pretty good, and it's also been a very busy morning in Mascot. An earlier multi-vehicle crash on General Holmes Drive near the airport tunnel still has some more traffic hanging around the airport. 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That's the latest traffic. 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
7: Hello, I'm Sasha Foote. The Albanese government has taken a large hit in the first opinion poll since it handed down its latest budget. Those surveyed by News Poll believe measures outlined in the financial blueprint will be bad for the economy and make people worse off. Separate Resolve research shows voters are angry Labor broke election promises. Labor Minister Claire O'Neill says it is not a surprising result.
8: We do need to do hard things, though, and this budget contains quite a lot of them. You know, we need to constrain spending on the NDIS. We need to make sure that we're addressing the housing challenges confronting the country.
7: Two fighter jets have collided mid-flight during an air show at a defence base in the United States. All four of the air crew on board the jets managed to eject safely and are being evacuated by medical personnel. Two teenagers are due in court accused of assaulting a bus driver, a passenger and two American tourists in Sydney's CBD. Police were told the girls aged 16 and 17 and a 19-year-old man assaulted the driver and passenger before they were removed from the bus. The two girls are then accused of assaulting two tourists on the street. Australians living with obesity can now access new guidelines to manage their weight and protect their heart health. The nation's first clinical consensus statement on obesity was informed by a task force of 22 experts, taking a year to develop. The Heart Foundation's Natalie Raffel says more than half the adult population is expected to be obese in the next decade unless we act now.
9: And so it's incredibly important for us to better manage this often underlooked risk factor for heart disease.
7: Scientists are working to determine if the juice from the Queen Garnet plum could help with dementia, obesity and heart health. The fruit was created in the Queensland Department of Primary Industries Research Centre at Stanthorpe. Nutrafruit Chair Bonnie Gosch says researchers are undertaking a number of trials using the fruit.
10: But the scientists are working so hard at different things. You know, it's good for the heart, they say. And we've got clinical trials going on at the University of Wollongong for the heart and blood pressure and blood sugar.
7: Also making news, an Ebola outbreak in Central Africa has been declared a public health emergency of international concern by the World Health Organization. Australian Federal Police will travel to Colombia to work with local law enforcement to crack down on drug cartels.
0: C91.3 Sport. Discover Jude's Cafe Bar Brasserie at Campbelltown Catholic Club.
7: Checking sport, James Tedesco has forced Dylan Edwards out of the fullback jersey in the New South Wales squad for State of Origin 1. The former Blues captain back into the number one jersey. Tola Kolu has been named to debut on the wing, while Adin Fanua Blake has been named at prop. The Panthers have downed the Dragons 28-6 to wrap up Magic Round. The Warriors beat the Broncos, and the Knights down the Titans. And the Giants have gone down to the Eagles by 17 points in the AFL. That is the very latest. I'm Sasha Foote.
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11: Cloudy today, a very high chance of rain, most likely this afternoon and this evening. Currently it's 15 degrees. You're on C91.3.

0: Super Jesus and Gravity. You're on MacArthur Breakfast on C91.3. And we're just watching the news, and I didn't realise Saturday Night Live had a UK version.
1: It's just kicked off. March of this year, it just started.
0: Right.
1: UK version.
0: There you go.
1: Produced by Lorne Michaels. Same dude, I believe.
0: I mean, Saturday Night Live is so very distinctly American humour.
1: Iconic, man. Like,
0: I don't know how that translates to in the UK.
1: They would have to completely change it, more that dry Ricky Gervais sort of type humour, which I love too, that sort of UK satire.
0: Yeah.
1: It's a completely different vibe though.
0: SNL's very skits.
1: Yes.
0: And things, parodies and things.
1: And Pommies are more dry, very like under the radar. Like,
0: right. What do you think about that? You know, every time someone says Pommies, I think of those little round balls of potato. They're called pommies. You know, they're called pommies. Like,
1: no.
0: You get them in the freezer section. Well, have you never had a pommie?
1: I've never seen a pommie before.
0: Oh, that'll change your life.
1: Yeah, right.
0: Anyway, we're not talking about food. Speaking of different versions of things, yesterday in the mail, I received my Yellow Pages. Now, Jack, I know you don't know what that is.
1: No.
0: Back in the day, this thing used to be, like, really thick. I'm talking, like, at least a tissue box. Oh, no, maybe not a tissue box. Maybe a little less than a tissue box, right?
1: Yep.
0: Like, so much so that if you were short and you couldn't reach a steering wheel, you'd sit on the Yellow Pages.
1: Oh, really? To prop yourself up.
0: Now, I'm just going to show some other people in the building that are around the studio at the moment.
1: Okay.
0: Who are about the same age as me.
1: Yeah.
0: Look at the Yellow Pages now. Is that not unbelievable? Yeah, it's been on a diet. You should see it. I can't believe it. Looks like a pamphlet.
1: Is that where you...
0: I got it in the mail. I was like, is that the Yellow Pages? Why did they bother? Honestly. Why did they bother even printing that?
1: Is that the maps, like how to get from places where you... Like the old school style maps in the car?
0: No.
1: It's not? That's not what Yellow Pages is?
0: This is a business directory.
1: Oh, like contacts and that?
0: Yeah, so you want to know the phone number for Department of Health? It's 1-800-0222 something something.
1: Ah, perfect.
0: That's, you know, it'll say you're like, you. Oh, you know what? I need to find the Department of Citizenship. Okay, let's have a look. And then you'd look it up. Do you know what I mean?
1: So it's, you'd have to be flicking through
0: book. Can't, well, yeah. Well, we had to work really hard.
1: That's tough, man.
0: There was a big reward for our investment back then, see? And the other thing you're talking about is a street directory.
1: Street directory. That's what I have seen a street directory
0: yeah,
1: before.
0: Yeah, but I couldn't believe it. The Yellow Pages now. Far out. God, if you sat on that, I'd just flatten it. would never come back to life if I sat on that.
1: So are people still using that to find out what the number for things are?
0: Well, they must be. I don't know. I don't actually...
1: Who doesn't have Google, though?
0: Yeah, that's but what... You know what? There's a lot of people in our population that still prefer doing it the old school way.
1: Gotcha.
0: You know?
1: Okay.
0: So two things I noticed mm-hmm. is how slim the Yellow Pages is now. It's pretty unbelievable. I'm just going to check and see if I'm in this side of it. And the other part that I noticed is that when did the writing become so small? I don't remember the writing becoming so small. I thought it was much bigger than that.
1: Right.
0: Couldn't be my eyes.
1: I was about to say.
0: Must be the writing. Right, let's get rid of that. Didn't like that at all.
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4: In Campbelltown, there's reports of an accident at the intersection of Narellan Road and Kelly Carr Road. There's congestion in all directions just near the Catholic Club. The Morrissey Bypass is all moving well, though, and Campbelltown Road northbound through Woodbine is all at pace moving towards the Hume Motorway. The Hume Motorway, a clear run still from Narellan Road to the M5 M7 interchange. From Horningsea Park to Preston's, only moderate congestion for Camden Valley Way in either direction between Cowpasture Road and the Hume Motorway. And in Liverpool, a little bit of traffic in either direction of the Hume Highway in between Hoxton Park Road and Elizabeth Drive. 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That's the latest traffic. 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
3: 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MacArthur Mornings. 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

0: most Mondayest Monday with the most Mondayest song of all time.
1: Yep.
0: I mean, we're sitting here in our studios in Campbelltown. It's overcast. It's raining. Jack and I are so tired. And then it's like, where did I go wrong? And it's like, oh, God, this is like a footstep into Nemo. Emo. Wish it was a footstep into Nemo.
1: That'd be fun.
0: Just keep swimming. Just keep swimming. That's what you do on a Monday. Yeah. You just keep swimming, mate. The end's... No, that's bad. No, that's not what I mean. The end's in sight. The future's in sight. The weekend's almost here.
1: Yeah, that's right.
0: I don't know. You know what I mean.
1: And Monday's the hardest bit. Once you're through it, you're sweet.
0: No, I reckon Monday, Tuesday. You got to get over the Tuesday hump.
1: Okay.
0: And then you're like, right, 3 days to go.
1: Yeah, because Wednesday's hump day. You know, that what they say, you're going downhill from here.
0: I hate that saying, by the way.
1: It's all hump day.
0: Yeah, I really do.
1: Why?
0: I don't know.
1: It's like your hump in the week. It's, you know, you're going up and then you're going down. You're going downhill from there.
0: Because I don't like cliche sort of rehearse sort of stuff, you know?
1: Yeah, but it's what you got to say. It's what you got to say to push you through. It's sort of like a little bit of motivation, you know? That's what I think anyway.
0: I like that, Jack.
1: Yeah.
0: Well done.
1: Need little bits of, you know, little tidbits.
0: Happy hump day to you.
1: See, I don't like that.
0: Exactly.
1: But it's the way you delivered it to.
0: Oh, okay.
1: The look in your eye.
0: Fair enough.
1: You know.
0: It's like sort of when you ask somebody how they are and they give you a standardized answer.
1: Yeah, stock standard.
0: Like, so if I actually want to know how you are. Yeah. I actually want to know.
1: Yes.
0: Like, don't tell me I'm all right. Like, tell me everything.
1: Yeah.
0: Tell me what happened.
1: What's going on?
0: You know?
1: What happened over the weekend?
0: Like, you know, you look glum. What happened? I want the whole story.
1: And
0: right.
1: I feel like we've passed.
0: And what did she say?
1: I feel like
0: and then?
1: It's true. And I feel like we've passed the point now where we ask each other how we are. We give a real answer. I'm not giving a standardized. I don't think I give you standardized answers, do I?
0: I don't even think we say how are you.
1: No, we don't.
0: As soon as we just like came in, Jacko.
1: Yeah.
0: Hey, Redondo.
1: What's going
0: and
1: on?
0: Then never believe what happened.
1: Yeah, that is a story from the weekend. Yeah, or something.
0: Yeah, don't you think?
1: It absolutely is.
0: Yeah.
1: We don't do the how. Actually, that'd feel weird me asking you that.
0: How are you?
1: How are you doing? How are you doing? See, we're past that point.
0: Oh, absolutely.
1: Way past that point.
0: I mean, you've always got people at work that you see. I mean, we're hanging out with these people more than your family,
1: yeah, it's
0: really.
1: True. Yep.
0: So you start to just sort of, you don't even have to ask. You just see their face move differently and you're like, you're upset.
1: Yeah,
0: what happened?
1: Right. What's going on, mate? What happened over the weekend?
0: Oh, you look like really happy, too happy. What's going on?
1: You had a great night, didn't you?
0: Yeah, you know. What are you hiding? Tell me everything.
1: And I've heard you say that to me.
0: It's an age to tell everyone.
1: Yeah, that's right. I've sometimes pulled a face and Ali goes, oh, no, what's going on? Like, I'll be sitting here. I'll just be on my computer. So, like, a standardized sort of day. And then I'll make maybe, like, slightly change my facial expression. Ali can see it out of her peripheral vision. I don't know how.
0: I don't know. Mate, it's a blessing and a curse. It really is. It really is. But, hey, you know what we have to look forward to?
1: Yeah.
0: Hump day.
1: Oh, that's right. It's coming up, isn't it?
0: I'm so excited. MacArthur Breakfast.
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12: In Campbelltown, Narellan Road is back in good shape and only minor congestion in both directions between the Hume Motorway and Appin Road. The Moroxley Bypass all at speed. Campbelltown Road northbound through Woodbine up to the Hume Motorway is a clear run. Also, the Hume Motorway looking good from Narellan Road to the M5 M7 interchange. If you are southbound on the Hume Motorway, there's some roadwork zones to look out for and 80k zones in place just past Douglas Park Drive on the approach to Picton Road. 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That's the latest traffic and covers C91.3.
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0: It's in excess. You're on MacArthur Breakfast on C91.3, but sadly our time together has come to an end. You know what? If you're at work right now and you're like, I don't really want to be here, just chuck a sickie and go home, I reckon. You deserve it.
1: Yeah, I think so. I tried to take a real serious note there.
0: Did you?
1: Change the sort of my tone of my voice.
0: Because, you know, sometimes you just got to live.
1: That's what I think too.
0: And if you want to give your nervous system a real, like, you know, how's it going? Watch Apex. Apex is on Netflix. It was all shot in the Blue Mountains. It's got Charlize Theron and Taron Egerton in it. Yeah. Thought it was a nice movie about canoeing.
1: Okay, so it's not about that, is it?
0: Thought it was almost like a, you know, thought David Attenborough was going to pop out at one moment.
1: Like a nature doco sort of thing.
0: Yeah. Like, you know, sweet little, yeah. Oh, nothing like that.
1: Gotcha.
0: Watched it on Saturday night, didn't realise it was that scary, and had to watch Bohemian Rhapsody after it. I got halfway through. A little bit of Freddy. Just to make you feel good, you know?
1: Of course.
0: Yeah.
1: That's what you need. That's what you need.
0: Apex. It's something. Alrighty. Pub Lunch is up next. He's going to play Alex Warren, Daz Braithwaite, and Collective Soul. Going, hey, if that still hasn't cheered you up, that music's on the way and that you can go home and watch Apex tonight, it's like 30 weekends till Christmas.
1: Oh, really? Is it actually 30?
0: Something like that.
1: That seems pretty low. That's pretty good.
0: Yeah, isn't it?
1: Yeah, I like that.
0: Yay.
1: Thank you.
0: All right, look after yourself. Have a good day. Bye.
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13: In Campbelltown, reports of an incident on Gilchrist Drive, and that is between Goldsmith Avenue and Menangle Road, just near the overpass of the train lines. In Menangle, continued roadworks are making more delays still for Menangle Road, first at the intersection near Woodbridge Road at the Menangle store, and also a little further northbound on Menangle Road in both directions. 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That's the latest traffic. 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
14: Hello, I'm Sasha Foote. Four aviators have survived a mid-flight crash which unfolded during a public air show in the United States. Two fighter jets were performing an aerial demonstration when they collided in Idaho. Witness Shane Ogden says it was a scary ordeal.
15: I saw something kind of come off the jet, and I assumed that they were doing the flares. And then I saw parachutes and the jets coming down.
14: The latest news poll shows most voters have rated Labor's budget the worst for the economy in more than 30 years. It finds the changes to capital gains and negative gearing would make people worse off. A separate Resolve survey shows voters are angry the government broke its election promises, but more supportive of the tax changes. Both polls show Labor's primary vote remains steady. One Nation holds second spot and the Coalition third. Donald Trump has taken to social media to issue a warning to Iran as talks to end the war stall. The US president says the country's officials better get moving fast or there won't be anything left of them. Iranian media reports the US has failed to make any concrete concessions in its response to proposals to end the conflict. Australians are being encouraged to consider switching to smaller telcos to find cheaper phone plan options. Optus is the latest provider to increase its monthly postpaid plans off the back of similar hikes by Telstra and Vodafone. Comparison website Canstar says switching to smaller brands could save a customer up to $450 a year. Elite hackers are converging on the Gold Coast this week to compete on the world stage. The World Cup of Cybersecurity is for the first time being hosted in Australia, where the top global computing minds test their skills in attack and defence events. University of Queensland student Rowan Van Klinken, who was part of Team Oceania, being on home soil could boost their chances.
16: 2 years ago, we got third place, and then last year we got fourth place. We're hoping to be able to beat the USA again. We're always next to them on the leaderboard. Might help having a bit of a home ground advantage, less jet lag.
14: Final flight path safety checks are being undertaken for the new Western Sydney International Airport. Western Sydney locals are being told to expect an aircraft to be flying unusually low in the area this week. The Civil Aviation Safety Authority says these are expected to be the final checks of this type.
2: 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Discover Jude's Cafe Bar Brasserie at Campbelltown Catholic Club.
14: Checking sports, the Blues coach says Dylan Edwards has done nothing wrong despite dropping him from the New South Wales side for game one. Laurie Daly says his decision to opt for James Tedesco in the number one jersey is more about the style of football he wants the side playing. Sam Walker has been named to debut in the halves for the Maroons, while Kalen Ponga has won the race to be Queensland's fullback. And the new Dragons coach Dean Young is confident the team is heading in the right direction despite losing to the first place Panthers. Wins to the Warriors and Knights in the other game.